0: 94 minutes of non-stop River 949 to push Hump Day out of the road. Get lost Wednesday. G'day, it's Barry. Early 90s unplugged albums are all the go. Everyone was going unplugged, although the great Eric Clapton, he had to be talked into it.
1: My manager, Roger, at the time, and I had a bet of $100 that it wouldn't sell. I mean, anything. And he won the bet, you know. And that, for a while, that $100 bill was sort of framed in one of the executive offices of Warner Brothers, you know.
0: It went okay. Slow Hand, unplugged right now. Jeremy and Peter Oxley, were they the greatest band to ever come out of Lismore? We'll check them out in three songs' time. And 80s one-hit wonder Tiffany coming up. It's River, the best music variety.

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0: Is that it? 94 minutes of non-stop River 949 music variety done for today. But oh, don't worry. We stuck it in the photocopier. We'll do it again tomorrow. We'll just get, I don't know, ChatGPT or someone to put fresh songs in there. It's a date tomorrow from 9. Cooler weather in this weekend. Lots going on. Mulga bull rides. They'll go off Friday night. Let's hear it for Gatton State School. Big one Saturday, their 150th anniversary fete. Ipswich Show, a couple of weekends. You know, River's going to be there. Three big days. And that's the same weekend these guys play Boondall. May 16 for the ends. Oh, Black Crowes. In the next 15 on River.
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one live Saturday week. The Ends. First time in 20 years. Because they were going to play Byron Bay Blues Fest. They got canned. And now they're doing their own show at the Brisbane Entertainment Centre weekend after this. The best music variety, it's only on River. Next 15 minutes, excellent noughties from Usher. Got some mighty fine 90s from the Prezzies of the United States. And a guy who was a teenage sensation, then his career turned to dust. And nearly 20 years later, he became one of the biggest stars in the world.

0: That's on the way. After River 949 News. Oh, exciting stuff. A $38 million district police headquarters, a new one. That's been opened to Ripley.
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20: Got some debris at the moment for your run through Carroll Park, Logan Motorway westbound after the Centenary Highway on-ramp breakdown in one southbound at exit

0: 35 through Bean Lee. Also got a breakdown for your run on the gateway northbound through Rochedale. Crash for the Mount Lindsay Highway northbound at Crest Road, South McLean. But Butezza Road at Mortimer Road through Acacia Ridge, there's one there too. And also a crash in Jimboomba, Mount Lindsay Highway at Hines Road. Roadworks, Rosewood Marburg Road through Rosewood and Tallagulla. Anytime Fitness is celebrating their 18th birthday, so it's time to hit the club. 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Glenall Grove, another check in an hour on River 949.
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2: Hi there, I'm Rob McLennan. The Prime Minister is preparing to take the wraps off his latest fuel security package aimed at bolstering supplies of petrol, jet fuel and diesel. He's also expected to provide more detail on how the government's covering the cost of the temporary reduction in petrol taxes. The US has confirmed the offensive stage of the war with Iran is over, and it's now focusing on Project Freedom to reopen the Strait of Hormuz. Secretary of State Marco Rubio says the US would prefer the path of peace while warning Iran is risking generational destruction to its own economy.
3: Imposed on themselves by the actions that they're taking, they should check themselves before they wreck themselves.
2: A best-selling Australian author whose book Runt was turned into a feature film is awaiting sentencing after pleading guilty to charges related to child exploitation. 43-year-old father of three, Craig Sylvie from Perth, has been granted bail on a $100,000 surety and will have to report to police three times a week. The opposition's blaming the government for the third interest rate hike in a row. The RBA is putting it down to high inflation and warns it will stay high for a while. Shadow Treasurer Tim Wilson says inflation was a problem before the war in the Middle East. And Aussie actress Rose Byrne's been nominated for a Tony Award. She's up for Best Leading Actress in a Play for her role in Fallen Angels. The ceremony will take place on June 7.
4: Brothers Leagues Club Ipswich, celebrating 50 years and over $5 million community support over the past 10 years.
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2: Melbourne Storm welcomes back halfback Jerome Hughes for this weekend's round 10 clash with the injury-ravaged Tigers. Storm's lost seven in a row. All 18 AFL clubs will need to appoint psychologists after Carlton was fined $75,000 for its handling of Elijah Hollands. Blues chief exec Graham Wright says Hollands' health is their number one priority.
5: We accept the outcome in the interest of all parties moving forward, while continuing to ensure the health and well-being of our people remains a priority.
2: That's the latest news in sport.
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1: River 949, weather.

couple of thumping showers around my place late last night. Could still get a shower today, although looking damn fine outside at the moment. Some of that cloud will hang around for a mainly fine Thursday tomorrow. And then Friday, clear skies. You know what clear skies mean this time of year? It's going to cool down, and it will. Low of 7 Friday morning around Ipswich, Lockyer Valley. Saturday morning, we're waking up to a chilly 5 degrees. Go for 28 today. 24 Redbank Plains right now. Gatton, you're on 24. Toowoomba, 22 right now. Here's Usher. And then... a guy was a teenage sensation in the 1960s and then became one of the great comebacks of the 80s. The best music variety on Rip.

Sorry, Mum. Can't come to dinner Saturday night. I'm going to be in New York with my $50,000. You know, I won it with that River Secret sound. Check out the 10 incorrect guesses on our River website. Tweak one of those. And $50,000 might change your life. Ilya guessing again today at 5.

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0: how's the old memory going? What year do you think this might have been?
1: Wax on, right hand. Wax off, left hand. Wax on, wax off.
0: Yeah. On, off, on, off. Thank you, Grasshopper. Ah, that was 1984. Same year, Freddie and the Lads gave us a River 949 Essential album. Oh, this is a killer. This is nice for a Wednesday. Turn this up. Two from Queen, The Works.

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Rhythm 9.5 on news, sneaking up at us in a couple of minutes. Reserve Bank has told the federal government, stop handing out money. Stop it. It makes inflation worse, which makes interest rates worse, which makes rents and things worse, which makes inflation worse. It's a bit of a cycle, isn't it?

0: After the news, Rivers 10 from then, it's music variety with a common theme. Try and figure this theme out. I don't wanna rock, DJ. Robbie Williams. Oh, Zeppelin. And Robbie Neville. Strange bedfellows. Have a think. I'll fill you in soon. Rivers 10 from then.
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12: Got a breakdown, Logan Motorway eastbound of Wembley Road through Drew Vale. Breakdown for the Gateway Motorway northbound through Rochdale. Crash in Jimboomba, Mount Lindsay Highway at Hines Road and through Carroll Park. Debris, Logan Motorway westbound at the Centenary Highway. 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
14: Hey there, I'm Jackie Lim.
1: The federal government has confirmed the so-called ISIS brides are set to return home to Australia. The group of four women and nine children have been given the green light to leave Syria and will touch down in the country tomorrow. Home Affairs Minister Tony Burke says the government is not assisting and will not assist the individuals.
14: They made an appalling decision. If any of these individuals find their way back to Australia, if they have committed crimes, they can expect to face the full force of the law without exception.
1: National Cabinet met this morning with the PM announcing the ongoing fuel crisis will be addressed in next week's federal budget. Anthony Albanese saying the move will see an expansion of our fuel reserves to make sure we have at least 50 days' supply.
15: An Australian fuel security and resilience package. This is aimed at making sure that Australians can have more confidence in protecting our energy sovereignty, not just during this crisis, but going forward as well.
1: New data shows Aussie families are at breaking point when it comes to putting food on the table. According to Foodbank, 53% of people say they found it harder to afford groceries in April compared to 44% in March. And Aussie actor Jacob Elordi has been forced to pull out of a high-profile hosting gig after injuring himself. He was set to join the official jury for the Cannes Film Festival next week, but he's broken his foot and can no longer make it. Organisers now scrambling to fill his spot alongside other famous faces such as Demi Moore and Stellan Skarsgård.
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13: River 949, your sport now.
1: In sport, there are calls for the AFL to offer discounted tickets to venues outside of Melbourne after it cut the price of GA passes for matches at Marvel and the MCG. But Fans Association President Ron Isco wants to know why fans in other cities don't get the same.
17: The question from other fans, because footy is AFL, not VFL, will be, hey, what about us?
1: And seems like Aussie golfer Cam Smith might have his pick of the tours as LIV Golf players scramble to find pathways back to other events. It comes after Saudi Arabia's public investment fund pulled their funding. That's the latest in news and sport.
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19: So if you're sipping a coffee right now, Picnic Point, you've got 24 degrees. If you're savouring a gelato in Nicholas Street, 26 there right now. And if you're picking carrots in Kelba, 25 degrees. A bit of cloud, maybe a shower today. A mainly fine Thursday tomorrow. Clear skies Friday, which means a cool start, 7 degrees Friday morning. And then wait for it. Kicking off Saturday around Ipswich, Lockyer Valley, a chilly 5 degrees.
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19: G'day, it's Barry. Having a birthday today. Legend. Love this guy. He and his band initially couldn't decide on a name for the band.
20: And they just kept arguing and arguing, went on and on and on. And finally, my manager sent us our paychecks with Bob Seger and the Silver Bullet Band on it. He got tired of waiting for us, so he made it up himself.
19: Oh, that is so un-rock and roll. Bob Seger, letting the guy in the suit name the band. He's 81 today, so it's 10 famous Bobs. Rivers, 10 from then.

The DJ is rocking with 10 famous Bobs, or Roberts, or Robs. Rivers 10 from then. G'day, it's Barry. Bob Williams there. The Bob with the expensive designer suits, he's coming up after the Bob with the biggest vocal cords.

0: We're bobbing for Bob's. Rivers, 10 from then today. 10 famous Bob's for Bob Seger's birthday. There's Bob Palmer. Album number 6, Clues. I might as well be Bob. Everyone's Bob. This Bob, he was considered an 80s superstar. Jeez, it could be prickly.
1: Life takes place outside of this environment. This is not my life. I feel dreadfully uncomfortable doing this.
0: Oh, yeah, Bob Smith. Good thing we love The Cure songs. But if I had your face, then I can make it safe. That's on the way, so is this. Bob Thomas. In the next 15.
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0: Whitney's Bob. It's 10 famous Bobs. River Knife thought, oh, it's 10 from then. Gonna wrap it up soon with One Hit Wonder Bob and Reggae Bob. They're coming up after Stay at Home Bob.
1: It's funny, you know, I did everything backwards. 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

0: on 949, the best music variety. Next 15, Newcastle's all-time best rock band. Yep, I probably just upset Silverchair fans there. I don't care. I prefer these guys. Got a Tennessee girl sitting alone in a bar, and one of the biggest and best 80s one-hit wonders, all after River 949 News. The Inland Rail no longer coming to Queensland. That's upset a few people. On a brighter note, always great to see the boys and girls in blue getting supported. Ripley is now the home to a brand new $38 million district police headquarters.
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4: River 949 traffic.
5: A little bit busy, the Trumpy Bridge heading into town southbound. Also outside Riverlink Shopping Centre, some busy conditions there. Brisbane Road flowing quite nicely outbound through Bundamba. No dramas for the Ipswich and local motorways. A little busy out through Callumbale, both directions.

0: for Bailey's and Road, though. Nice and clear to the Jindalee Bridge and into Brisbane for the Centenary Highway. Highway clear. So to the Warrego, both directions between Ipswich and Toowoomba. In Toowoomba, ongoing roadworks through Westbrook on Toowoomba Athol Road and also the bypass outside the airport. 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If you spot anything on the roads, give us a call on 38 131 949. It's Bow Desert. Another update next hour on River 949.
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3: Hey there, I'm Jackie Lim. Australian Federal Police have confirmed that some of the ISIS brides will be arrested when they land in Australia. The federal government expecting the group of 13, 4 women and 9 children to arrive from Syria tomorrow night. AFP Commissioner Chrissy Barrett says planning for their return began more than a decade ago.
4: And children who return in the cohort will be asked to undergo community integration programs, therapeutic support and countering violent extremism programs.
3: The PM has announced a $10 billion fuel security package will be included in next week's federal budget. It'll help to ensure we have at least 50 days of fuel in reserve. The alleged Bondi shooter Naveed Akram has been hit with fresh charges, including multiple counts of attempted murder. Akram has now been charged with a further 19 counts, and his matter is being heard in Downing Centre local court today. Grim predictions regarding annual heatwave deaths, which are being tipped to reach 6,000 inside the next 80 years, a stark difference from the 250 deaths per year currently. That's according to a report from Monash University. Some areas are in more strife than others, including the NT, Far North SA, as well as Queensland and New South Wales. And things have come to an abrupt end in the Blake Lively and Justin Baldoni saga. Their trial was set to go ahead in less than 2 weeks, but yesterday they announced the case had been settled. We're told neither Blake nor Justin received any money in the settlement. However, their legal teams reportedly made bank during the fight with $60 million combined.
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3: In sport, the boss of LIV Golf is optimistic about its future. CEO Scott O'Neill has spoken publicly for the first time since the Saudi Arabian Public Investment Fund confirmed it would be withdrawing its financial backing after this season, insisting the circuit will survive.
5: We haven't gotten to market yet. We haven't finalized our business plan, but we have a good sense at this point, 10 days in. We know where we're going.
3: And round 11 of the AFL could look different than originally scheduled. Geelong and Sydney may be moved to an earlier time to accommodate Scott Pendlebury's record-breaking match so the Pies game doesn't clash. That's the latest in news and sport.
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7: Out of scrounge around for my favourite trackie pants again last night. I still can't find them. Got to nail those before Friday. We're going down to 7 Friday morning. A low of 5 on Saturday. That'll be because of clear skies, which will come in after the cloud clears tomorrow. Now today, bit of cloud out there. We might get a sneaky shower. We're supposed to get to about 28. 26 right now. Carroll Park. Linville 25, hello Linville, love the pub. Toowoomba 24 degrees, it's River, the best music variety.

0: it's Barry, River 949. I reckon Wednesday, as good a day as any for some entertainment trivia. Shannon Elizabeth, she was Nadia in the original American Pie movie. Career hasn't gone that well. Got divorced recently. So a week ago, Shannon told us she was going on OnlyFans. And by report, she's not doing anything that sleazy. Just, I don't know, communicating with the fans. You'd have to pay to find out, I guess. But after 1 week on OnlyFans, Shannon has checked back in.
1: My manager the other day had a quote where he said he's very good with math. And I'm going to have to remember, which ones did he say? You've now made more than American Pie, Scary Movie, Love Actually, all of them combined.
0: Wait for it. $1 million. $1 million in a week on OnlyFans. Bye bye, Hollywood. One of the big songs from American Pie. Beck Runger in minutes. Green Day on the way. And an 80s one hit wonder for you right now. River, the best music variety. Oh.

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0: River 949 traffic.
9: A little bit busy, the Trumpy Bridge heading into town southbound, also outside Riverlink Shopping Centre. Some busy conditions there. Brisbane Road flowing quite nicely outbound through Bundamba. No dramas for the Ipswich and local motorways. A little busy up through Callanvale, both directions for Boat Desert Road though. Nice and clear to the Gingerley Bridge and into Brisbane for the Centenary Highway. Highway clear, so to the Warrego, both directions between Ipswich and Toowoomba. In Toowoomba, ongoing roadworks through Westbrook on Toowoomba Athol Road and also the bypass outside the airport. 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If you spot anything on the roads, give us a call on 38 131 949. It's Boat Desert. Another update next hour on River 949.
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0: fact, 6 out of 7 Lockyer Valley koalas listen to River 949. 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And good on the council. They've got a workshop coming up, May 16. You get advice, even koala-friendly trees. And you've got till Monday to register for that. Hey, Saturday, the Handmade Expo's back at Telmore Place 9 to 1. And Ripley Markets are roaring. 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If it's live and local, it's on River. Just like the best music variety in the next 15 minutes. 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

0: Rhythm 949 News, a couple of minutes away. The PM's busy framing next Tuesday's budget while the Reserve Bank tells the federal government, stop handing out money. We've got the reverse problem. We're trying to hand out $50,000 at River. No luck so far. Get on the website, 10 incorrect guesses. You tweak one of those. Elliot will give you a crack straight after 5 on your live and local drive home. And he's got the best music variety lined up after the news. The legend. It played a final ever Brisbane show a bit over 12 months ago. New Alex Warren on the way. And a two-minute song. 2 minutes. I guarantee it'll go past like a blur.
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2: River 949 traffic.
0: Got reports down heading eastbound Ipswich Motorway at Darra just before Oxley Road. Delays starting to build there. Getting delays both directions through Ellen Grove with some roadworks happening on the Logan Motorway. Rest of the run through to the M1 though, looking quite good at the moment. Centenary Highway to the Jindalee Bridge all clear and into Brisbane City. Into Springfield is quite good. No delays for the Cunningham Highway. Warrego to Toowoomba, no dramas there. No major delays around Toowoomba, just the roadworks on Toowoomba, Athol Road, Westbrook and also the bypass outside the airport. Harris Scarf massive sale is on now. 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If you spot anything on the roads, give us a call on 381 31949. It's Bay Desert. Another update next hour on River 949.
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1: Hello, I'm Fee Papel. National Cabinet has met this morning with the PM announcing the ongoing fuel crisis will be addressed in next week's federal budget. Anthony Albanese saying the move will see an expansion of our fuel reserves to make sure we have at least 50 days of fuel supply and storage.
2: An Australian fuel security and resilience package. This is aimed at making sure that Australians can have more confidence in protecting our energy sovereignty, not just during this crisis, but going forward as well.
1: Federal police have confirmed that some of the ISIS brides will be arrested when they arrive back in the country. A group of four women and nine children expected back from Syria tomorrow night. AFP Commissioner Chrissy Barrett says planning for their return began more than a decade ago. An Iranian man has lost his High Court challenge to prevent being sent to Nauru. Judges rejecting his argument of procedural fairness, giving his deportation the go-ahead following his release from indefinite detention. The man and one of many non-citizens the government plans to send offshore. New South Wales police divers are searching for a man after a car went into a weir at Sydney's Royal National Park in the early hours of this morning. The 20-year-old driver managed to get out of the car, but the passenger was trapped. And novels by disgraced author Craig Silvey have been permanently banned in WA public schools. His books were temporarily pulled when the 43-year-old was charged with child abuse offences. Now that he's pleaded guilty, the ban is permanent.
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1: In sport, the D's say they've got the depth to cover Brody Majacek for this weekend's clash against the Eagles. The 33-year-old is out for 3 to 5 weeks after suffering a hamstring strain. Melbourne coach Stephen King says the side has got options.
4: The two Maxes that can play ruck forward, there's an opportunity for us to go smaller maybe.
1: And Panthers star Liam Martin admits he's interested in testing the open market and isn't ruling out a move to PNG. The Origin forward is one of 10 players set to come off contract at the end of 2027.
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0: River 949 weather.
6: Got some showers across the Western Downs for the moment. Could see a couple of showers this afternoon, a couple of mil, down to 13.28, and then it starts to get cold. 7 degrees Friday, sunny, 23. Colder Saturday, bring the doona, maybe an extra one, 5 degrees up to 25. Lately 28, Swanbank 25, Toowoomba 23 degrees. Alex Warren, new stuff on the way. Cyndi Lauper from her True Colours album, Blur, River. Yeah.

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15: Got reports down heading eastbound Ipswich Motorway at Darra just before Oxley Road. Delays starting to build there. Getting delays both directions through Ellen Grove with some roadworks happening on the Logan Motorway. Rest of the run through to the M1 though, looking quite good at the moment. Centenary Highway to the Jindalee Bridge all clear and into Brisbane City. Into Springfield is quite good. Delays for the Cunningham Highway.

0: That was the romantic adventure filled hit Anastasia the Musical, QPAC from September 16th, and from 1 mile, you're heading along with a friend.
1: Oh my God, that's amazing. Thank you so much. You've made my day.
0: Great place to watch shows. Have you got a friend in mind?
1: I certainly have. One that I want, she can sing just like her, so I'm taking her.
0: Oh, look at that guy. Enjoy the show and let us know what you think.
1: Oh, you're a darling. Thank you so much. Have a great day.
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17: 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Western Freeway is very slow through Indooroopilly, Fig Tree Pocket. There's congestion for Centenary Highway Building southbound at Springfield Lakes Boulevard. Ipswich Motorway is slowing up towards Blunder Road and then again through Gales, merging with Logan Motorway traffic. And heavy for Hagsley Amberley Road northbound coming into Walloon. 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It's Carol Park. Another update soon on River 949.
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0: out of the studio this weekend. River is live and local. The Crow's Nest Show on Saturday. Come and say g'day. And then we're at the Woolworths West Brassel 10 o'clock Sunday with the River Oaties and a share of $1,000 in Woolies vouchers, plus a special Mother's Day gift up for grabs as well. The new Woolworths West Brassel, that's my kind of Woolies.
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4: There's a car broken down at Darra Ipswich Motorway westbound. It's on the right shoulder before Harcourt Road overpass. Traffic is still pretty heavy on the Western Freeway as usual through Indooroopilly, Fig Tree Pocket. There's build-up for Centenary Highway southbound at Springfield Lakes Boulevard. Slow for traffic on the Warrego westbound from the Ipswich Motorway to Mount Crosby Road. And starting to build for Ipswich Rosewood Road and the Cunningham Highway interchange. 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It's Carol Park. Another update soon on River 949.
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0: Just watch out for some delays around Goodna. Looks like a broken down car. Ipswich Motorway 38 131 949. We're live and local. Get me anytime. Ilya, this afternoon, heading straight to the River Newsroom. An update on our fuel reserves and a blow for the Titans and the Maroons. Next 15. 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
15: There's a broken down car at Redbank Ipswich Motorway eastbound. It's on the right shoulder before the Mine Street exit. And traffic is still slow on the Western Freeway through Indooroopilly, Fig Tree Pocket. There's congestion for Ipswich Motorway both directions at Oxley Road, Blunder Road. Slow traffic for Logan Motorway, Forest Lake through to Parkinson eastbound. Looks like it's starting to ease for Ipswich Rosewood Road and the Cunningham Highway. CMC Invest brings shares, ETFs and

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3: Hello, I'm Fee Papel. Child protection workers in the Northern Territory have been fired over failures in how they handled the case of a five-year-old girl. Kumanjayi little baby was found murdered after being abducted from a town camp in Alice Springs despite multiple calls for her safety. An investigation into the high-risk case found that the three workers ignored the risks of domestic violence. The Prime Minister has reiterated no help is being given to the women returning from Syria. It's been confirmed 13 people, including nine children, are due to touch down in Australia tomorrow. Anthony Albanese says the group made the wrong choice to link up with ISIS.
4: The government has not and will not provide any assistance to this group. These are people who have made what is a horrific choice to join a dangerous terrorist organisation and to place their children in an extraordinary situation.
3: The Energy Minister has given an update on Australia's fuel reserves, Chris Bowen, saying we received more than 90 shiploads of fuel in April, which was the biggest we've had all year.
5: That means we have more fuel in Australia today than we did when the bombing of Iran began. And that's no small thing. That's government and industry working together.
3: And it seems Prince Harry has blown through his inheritance. He was left more than $20 million by Diana and the Queen Mother, but has largely spent the money since moving to the US. Apparently multiple mortgages, a household full of staff, and a $4 million annual security bill will do that.
1: Brothers Leagues Club Ipswich, celebrating 50 years and over $5 million community support over the past 10 years.
2: The 949, your sport now.
3: In sport, Frio says it's managing Hayden Young week by week to make sure he stays fit and firing. The star missed the early stages of the Dockers campaign because of a hamstring issue. The left footer has also dealt with a string of serious injuries, which ruled him out for much of the 2025 and the 2021 seasons. In NRL, a blow for Titans and Maroons rookie Phoenix Rain Hippie. The 19-year-old has been ruled out of next week's Origin Game 2 with a hamstring injury. That's the latest in news and sport.
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2: River 949, weather.
7: Those showers on the radar, mainly out west and along the coast. Looking at 13 overnight, 28, partly cloudy for your Thursday. Then it drops down. They've just revised it. Mostly sunny Friday. Went from 7 down to 6, and then it gets worse. 5-degree start, getting an early taste of winter for Saturday, up to 26 and sunny. Lowood 26, Deeving Heights 25, Toowoomba, Picnic Point 22. 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
2: There's a broken down car at Redbank Ipswich Motorway eastbound. It's on the right shoulder before the Mine Street exit, and still got congestion happening for the Western Freeway as usual from Toowong through to Fig Tree Pocket. It is heavy for Ipswich Motorway towards Blunder Road, then through Gales. Still busy for Ipswich Rosewood Road and the Cunningham Highway interchange, but it's not too bad for congestion. Fiji Airways is on sale now. 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It's Carroll Park. 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

0: 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Spotty problems on the roads, 38131 949. Ilya, this afternoon, what a massive weekend we've got ahead. We've got the Crow's Nest Show, that's on this Saturday. Livestock competitions, lots of family fun and entertainment, and the big highlights, the pet parade, the grand parade, love this, the tractor pull and the fireworks, plus loads of drinks and food and action right across the grounds. The 123rd Crow's Nest Show, we are there from 9 o'clock, broadcasting live. The Jay Giles Vans and Evanescence.
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3: There are two breakdowns on the Ipswich motorway, one at Redbank eastbound on the right shoulder before the Mine Street exit and another one westbound on the right shoulder before Harcourt Road overpass through Darra. Traffic is under speed, Ipswich motorway both directions, Oxley Road, Blunder Road, then merging with Logan motorway traffic through Gales. Delays on the Western Freeway from Toowong to Fig Tree Pocket, and it's built up again for Ipswich Rosewood Road southbound at the Cunningham Highway with some queuing. Every minute of every day, a child is admitted to a hospital in Australia. 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It's Carol Park. 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

0: 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It's Carol Park, more traffic in 15 on River 949's Live and Local Drive Home.
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0: River 949's live and local drive home. Ilya, this afternoon, we'll play the secret sound. Very soon, get your latest entertainment news. Kylie makes the Ent news. And plenty going on this weekend. The Gatton State School, big shout out, 150th anniversary fete. That's on Saturday. There's plenty of markets, the Handmade Expo Market and the Ripley Markets, plus the Crow's Nest Show. And we're going to be at the opening of the West Brassel Woolworths. Come and say g'day. If it's live and local, it's on River.
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2: It's a heavy run for traffic on the Western Freeway through Indooroopilly, Fig Tree Pocket, and some build-up for Centenary Highway still happening southbound at Springfield Lakes Boulevard. Hasn't eased yet for the Ipswich Motorway at Blunder Road, Oxley Road, or westbound merging with Logan Motorway traffic through Gales. But it is improving Ipswich Rosewood Road and the Cunningham Highway interchange. Join HBF by 12 May and get up to 12 weeks free. 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It's Carroll Park. More traffic in 15 on River 949's live and local drive home.
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9: Earlier, congestion has started to ease pretty quickly now for Ipswich Rosewood Road and the Cunningham Highway. Also, no delays for the Warrego Ipswich Motorway through to Mount Crosby Road. Still very heavy congestion on the Western Freeway from Toowong to Fig Tree Pocket. Centenary Highway, northbound delays, Ipswich Motorway to the Jindalee Bridge and also southbound build-up at Springfield Lakes Boulevard. 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Another check in 15 minutes on River 949.
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1: Hello, I'm Fee Papel. Sydney police have removed a man who turned up at the Anti-Semitism Royal Commission wearing a swastika t-shirt. It happened while the inquiry was hearing testimony from Jewish Australians about their personal experiences. The 68-year-old wasn't arrested, with police saying inquiries are ongoing. Police in Melbourne say a string of arson attacks is the work of a crime syndicate. The latest, a car dealership owned by a former MAFS star, firebombed in the early hours of this morning. Police Commissioner Mike Bush says they know teenage boys are being paid to carry out the attacks on behalf of the gang, but they don't know why. A $10 million fuel security package will be announced in next week's federal budget. The PM saying they want to make sure the fuel is available in regional areas and for critical industries. Meantime, the federal government is handing over $30 million to Fiji to help with rising fuel prices. Foreign Minister Penny Wong saying it'll help support the island nation's efforts to be a fuel hub in the region.
2: And from the region is that at the moment the supply shock is not as present, not as near term as the price shock.
1: And the first study into the impact

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2: In sport, Marcus Bontempelli is expected to play in Friday night's clash with the Power. Bulldogs coach Luke Beveridge says he's been restricted to light duties while dealing with a knee and heel issue. He says the skipper is confident he can lace up the boots.
3: He wants to play. I'm not going to talk him out of doing that.
2: And the Maroon squad for Women's Origin Game 2 has been named after their defeat in Newcastle. Star debutant Phoenix Rain Hippie has been ruled out with a hamstring injury. That's the latest in news and sport.
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1: River 949 weather.
5: We've got some cold mornings ahead. The Bureau saying we could still see a couple of showers around this afternoon tonight, just a few mil. Partly cloudy for your Thursday, down to 13, then 28. This is where it gets cooler. They said 7 degrees Friday morning, now 6, 23 mostly sunny. Saturday, we get off to a nice cold start of 5 degrees and head for 26.
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5: Okay, here's the deal. 10 wrong answers on our website. We've pared them down to 10. One of those needs a tweak to score you $50,000 life-changing dollars. Imagine that. 50K on a Wednesday on a short working week. 38131 949. 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
2: Letitia from Wilsonton. $50,000. Where would that go?
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4: Now, I'll get the wording right. 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
2: Scott from Gatton, 50K. 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
2: 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Have a listen again. What is it, mate?
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2: Sorry, mate. Not the answer we're chasing.
5: Okay.
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6: Still got that slow run for traffic on the Western Freeway through Indooroopilly, Fig Tree Pocket, with delays on Centenary Highway northbound from the Ipswich Motorway to the Jindalee Bridge. There's congestion for Centenary Highway southbound at Springfield Lakes Boulevard as usual. Still quite slow for Ipswich Motorway eastbound around Oxley Road and westbound through Gales. 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
1: What a busy 4 days coming up. River is live and local. We are at the Westmac open event tomorrow from 9. Out of the studio, hitting the books tomorrow, where learning is more than the classroom. Then we're at Crow's Nest Saturday for the Crow's Nest Show. That's going to be big. So much going on. The Mulga Bull Ride at the Mulgowie Hotel. That's on Friday. Then a whole bunch of things on Saturday as well. Gatton State School, 150th anniversary fete. They're going to be burying that time capsule. If it's live and local,

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3: Still got that slow run on the Western Freeway from Toowong to Fig Tree Pocket, and Centenary Highway remains very heavy southbound at Springfield Lakes Boulevard and northbound from Darra through to Jindalee. Ipswich Motorway, there's congestion as you're approaching Blunder Road, but it looks like it's easing eastbound at Oxley Road. Still got delays merging with Logan Motorway traffic through Gales. 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
19: Time to find out what's coming up on 9 News. Joel, a dramatic police chase has come to an end in Ipswich.
0: Yeah, sparks were flying as an allegedly stolen ute was tracked all the way from the Gold Coast to Ipswich. At one point, the vehicle travelling on three wheels before officers nabbed two suspected thieves. We'll show you all that drama at six. And plus, ISIS brides are about to arrive in Australia, and the government now confirms that for some, the welcome home will actually mean arrest and charges laid.
19: Joel, you've got an important warning for parents tonight planning to decorate kids' cakes.
0: This is an odd but alarming story. Little Dusty Wildman, a 14-month-old, is in an induced coma after ingesting a cake decorating dust. Tonight at 6, his parents explain what happened and what to look out for other parents. Also tonight, four teenagers sentenced over a brutal supermarket bashing on the Sunshine Coast. Concerns the deadly virus on that cruise ship is being transmitted between people. Now, the fastest way to cross the Brisbane River, a new zip line could be on the cards. And Bluey fans, well, they've crashed the Australia Post website as the big rush to secure new collectible coins got underway.
19: No surprise, Joe. We'll catch you and Melissa with our 9 News simulcast.
0: Thank you very much.
18: River 949 weather.
19: We are set for some cool mornings. 13 tomorrow, 28 partly cloudy. Could see a couple of showers around still tonight, the Bureau's saying. Friday morning is where it starts to get cool. 6 degrees, early taste of winter. Sunny. And then sunny for Saturday. We start off with 5. That's cold. Yep, certainly feeling like winter. Crowded House, the Divinals on the way. Pink, Marshmallow and Sting. River 949.

0: just thinking, is it possible to eat too many Dagwood dogs and strawberry sundaes? We'll give it a crack. We are live. River is at the Crow's Nest Show this Saturday. The following weekend, we're at the Ipswich Show Friday and Saturday, and you can grab your tickets online right now. Plus, if you want to win a family pass, jump onto the win page on the way. Because you know I'm all about that bass, no trouble. Megan Trainor and the Jacksons. Don't blame it on sunshine. Don't blame it on the moonlight.
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3: There has been a crash for Glunder Road northbound. The left lane's blocked at Factory Road before the Ipswich motorway at Oxley, but traffic seems to be getting past it pretty smoothly. Still very slow for Western Freeway from Toowong to Fig Tree Pockets and Tannery Highway. There's build up southbound at Springfield Lakes Boulevard. And then as you're heading through towards Ripley, there's also heavy northbound traffic from the Ipswich motorway, Darra to Jindalee. For the one who's always been there, celebrate her this Mother's Day with Pandora. Discover bracelets and necklaces with a personalised engraving she'll love. Give a gift that comes from the heart. It's Carol Park. Another check soon on River 949.
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3: I'm Rana Hussein. Queensland and New South Wales have made minor changes for Game 2 of the Women's Origin at Suncorp Stadium. Maroons rookie Phoenix Rain Hippie is ruled out of next Thursday's clash with a hamstring injury, while Kaylee Joseph and Mackenzie Wheeler are being monitored for concussion. The Blues have named debutante Reema Butler on the bench, with Kezzy Apps elevated to the starting side. Melbourne Vixens have hit a major milestone, the Super Netball Club surpassing 10,000 members for the first time. And the WNBL has appointed Opals legend Lauren Jackson as its chief strategy and basketball partnerships officer.
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9: There's a crash in Oxley for Blunder Road northbound in the left lane at Factory Road before the Ipswich motorway. Traffic's still very heavy on the Western Freeway through Indooroopilly, Fig Tree Pocket with delays and a report of a crash on Centenary Highway. There is congestion both directions at White Rock. No problems for the Cunningham or for the Warrego. 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
12: Tonight, the teenagers who inflicted a sickening attack on an innocent shop owner avoid jail time.
13: ISIS brides to arrive home to Australia tomorrow as police warn of arrests on arrival.
12: Sparks fly, igniting roadside fires in a wild cross-city car chase.
13: The common cake decoration that's left a Queensland toddler in a coma.
12: How fish oil supplements could actually be harming your brain.
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12: And the rush is on to secure the latest Bluey dollar bucks.
14: This is Nine News Queensland with Melissa Downs and Joel Dry.
12: Good evening. It was a sickening assault on an innocent IGA store owner. But tonight, the teenagers responsible have avoided jail time and criminal records.
13: The state government's tough adult crime, adult time laws didn't apply, with the judge declaring the attackers should be treated as children because their brains aren't fully developed.
15: Shoving scissors down his pants at the Dickey Beach IGA, this 16-year-old boy is caught in the act by the store's owner, a scuffle breaking out in the fresh produce aisle in August last year. What happens outside minutes later is appalling.
16: It's just in the back of my head every single time a group come in that it's in the back of my mind.
15: Shane Kensett's physical scars from that night have healed, but he's still traumatised, forced to relive the moment he was set upon by a group of teenagers in the Maroochydore District Court today.
16: I was there and I wanted to look them in the eye.
15: Six teenagers were charged over the vicious assault, with four sentenced to death.

0: A, including this boy, considered the main offender. The court heard he was stealing the scissors to cut up cannabis for a friend. When he was stopped by Shane, he came back with his mates and attacked him. These teens were charged before the offence of assault occasioning bodily harm was captured as part of the state government's adult crime, adult time laws. The judge noting the group should be treated as children in the eyes of the law. It's well known that the brains of children of your age are not fully developed. You are not, of course, to be sentenced as if you were adults. The court heard the group aged between 14 and 16 have all had a difficult childhood. Two of the teens, including the main offender, were sentenced to 6 months detention, suspended immediately. The other pair were sentenced to probation. No convictions were recorded. You bashed an innocent man. Are you sorry?
1: Excuse me. Definitely don't feel like it was a great outcome. It doesn't set a great, very good standard. Conviction, I think, would be very important as a deterrent.
0: Hattie Gripski, Nine News.
2: To breaking news now, straight to Jessica Millward. Jess, a woman has been viciously attacked on the Darling Downs.
3: Joel, we understand a woman in her 20s is being airlifted to hospital after she was stabbed in the street in Dalby this afternoon. Details are limited, but police have confirmed to me that they have a man in custody after the attack. They brought him into custody around an hour after this vicious assault. The victim, a woman, was taken to hospital before emergency services arrived. She was taken to Dalby Hospital, but her condition so severe she has now been airlifted to a Brisbane hospital. There is more to come on this, certainly, but this confirming we understand this is a completely random attack in Dalby this afternoon where a woman has been stabbed and she's now in a very serious condition. Melissa?
4: Jess, thanks for that update. This time tomorrow night, four so-called ISIS brides and nine of their children will be back on Australian soil. For some, freedom could prove short-lived. They'll be greeted at the airport by the AFP and charged with terror offences and crimes against humanity.
5: A homecoming, but far from welcoming.
6: The government has not and will not provide any assistance to this group. These are people who have made what is a horrific choice.
5: The so-called ISIS brides, four of them and their nine children, left a Syrian refugee camp over a week ago with the hope of returning to Australia. Now confirmation, they are very close. Janar Safa and her child are expected to fly into Sydney tomorrow evening. The others are due in Melbourne, but freedom for some in the group may be short-lived.
7: Some individuals will be arrested and charged. Some will face continued investigations.
5: The children will undergo a community reintegration program. The families constantly monitored at great expense. The women travelled to Iraq and Syria over a decade ago to become wives of Islamic State fighters. In 2019, the war was lost. Their husbands dead, and they pleaded to come home.
8: Did you know you were going into Syria?
9: Of course not. Who walks into a war zone?
5: Home Affairs Minister Tony Burke maintains there were limits to what the government could do to prevent Australian citizens from returning. But the opposition says it's not too late.
10: This government have one last chance to revoke their travel documents. Australians are not feeling safe now. We know that.
5: The authorities are refusing to say how many of the women will be arrested, but the charges they will face will include committing crimes against humanity and terrorism offences. So it's very possible when they step off the plane tomorrow, they will go straight to jail. There are at least a dozen more ISIS brides and children stuck in Syria, seeking repatriation. But right now, they're on their own.
11: I believe the government's complete lack of support for these individuals is a direct reflection of the decisions that they made.
5: Damien Ryan, Nine News.
4: Thousands of Australians are facing a winter of despair as rising inflation drives up the cost of just about everything. Tonight, the Treasurer is under pressure to rein in spending, just as the Prime Minister unveils a multi-billion dollar plan to secure our fuel and fertiliser reserves.
12: Age pensioner Robbie Mellon is one of tens of thousands of Australians calling on Vinnies to help as cost of living drives demand for giving.
13: Enough to just get by, you know, and that's a worry.
12: A worry made worse by winter.
13: I don't use a heater now. I can't afford to use a heater.
12: A new YouGov poll for St Vincent de Paul found more than half of Australian respondents have had to cut

0: spending on essentials to keep a roof over their head, with calls to Vinnies in March 2026 double the number of calls in March 2025.
1: When something presents unexpectedly, people just don't have the savings available to draw on.
0: That's one-out bills like utilities, car tyres and medical emergencies. The jump coinciding with war in Iran, causing a spike in the price of petrol.
1: And we're seeing people that are struggling to have enough petrol to get their children to sporting events, school.
2: What Australians can be certain of is that we are throwing everything at this.
0: Tonight, a $10 billion budget commitment for fuel and fertiliser storage, including a government-owned fuel security reserve, an increase in minimum holdings to 50 days of diesel and jet fuel, and funding to advance domestic production and refining.
3: This government always thinks that the government is the entire answer. We want to work with the private sector.
4: This is a big change in our approach as a country, and a good one.
5: None of this helps with fuel or prices right now, meaning these budget measures will likely be overshadowed by a tax fight that is looming.
3: This government has to tax more because they've run out of money, and their excuse is they're gonna conduct some kind of intergenerational warfare.
6: The government's cut income taxes once already. We'll cut them again in July. We'll cut them again in July next year.
0: Charles Croucher, Nine News.
7: Tonight, we can show you dramatic vision from the eyes of the police chopper as it tracks an allegedly stolen car across the southeast. A duo in their 20s accused of leading authorities on a wild and fiery pursuit, ending in an Ipswich paddock.
8: Tearing up the M1 at Mudrabar, this is the start of a chaotic cross-city car chase. A white Toyota Hilux allegedly stolen from a Brisbane airport business last Monday, spotted by the police chopper 12:30 yesterday. Tracking north to Logan, seen cutting off traffic and driving dangerously, leaving behind a trail of destruction.
9: There was rocks flicking in the car all over our windscreen. I was literally screaming and cursing.
10: I'm sandwiched in between these two cars. And it was just probably the scariest moment ever.
8: The tyres eventually spiked, a minor setback as the duo inside continues on to Ipswich. Riding on its rims, sending sparks flying and starting spot fires along the Centenary Motorway. Eventually losing control, the ute swerves across lanes, crashing out at a Ripley roundabout.
11: Don't do it! Don't do it!
8: The alleged driver, a 23-year-old man, is caught climbing a fence and taken down. The dog squad sniffing out his alleged accomplice, a 22-year-old woman.
11: Put your hands up now! Show me your hands! Show me your hands!
8: Marking the end of the road for this duo. Both will face an Ipswich court later this month. McKenna Bailey, Nine News.
7: Floral tributes have been laid at the scene of yesterday's head-on crash that claimed the life of a 60-year-old nurse, Karen Scott. The Woodford community left devastated at the passing of the well-known nurse who was just metres from her work at the local aged care home when the collision occurred.
12: She was a beautiful person then, and she deserves recognition by just placing a simple bunch of flowers.
7: The 31-year-old man allegedly behind the wheel of the stolen ute that hit her hatchback has since been charged with manslaughter. He faced court today and did not apply for bail.
13: Thick plumes of smoke were seen billowing from an inner-city office building early this afternoon, with one worker left trapped on top of the building. Fire crews using an aerial appliance to rescue him.
14: Work people were conducting welding works up on the top floor. Unfortunately, this is ignited some insulation that's been in the area, and this fire has spread throughout the top floor and up onto the roof space.
13: The building is currently being renovated, with Workplace Health and Safety Queensland investigating. No one was injured.
7: There have been tears and moving tributes paid in the New South Wales Northern Rivers following a sea rescue that turned into a deadly tragedy just over the Queensland border. We are learning more about the two marine rescue volunteers who made the ultimate sacrifice, giving their own lives in a desperate bid to save another.
15: Frank Pitch and Bill Ewan, two community heroes leaving a seaside town in mourning.
16: We are hurting at Marine Rescue, and this community is hurting.
15: Tributes paid to the volunteer duo killed in a doomed rescue mission, trying to reach sailor Matthew Clayton, who ultimately couldn't be saved from brutal swell at the Ballinabar.
16: Bill loved getting on the boat. Training or on missions, you had to have a crowbar to get him off the boat.
15: Bill's devastated family remembering the 78-year-old as a devoted family man, incredibly proud to serve his community, saying he passed doing something he loved. We are so proud of him. 62-year-old Frank moved from Brisbane a few years ago, described as an amazing man, larger than life, with a wicked sense of humour and such an inspiration.
16: If you needed anything done, Frank would say yes. He was a very strong man, and it's hard to believe he's gone.
15: Floral shrines are growing by the minute. Some tributes left by those who knew and loved Frank and Bill, others by strangers who still feel the weight of their loss. Rescue vessel Ballina 30 was salvaged from the sand this afternoon, but won't return to service.
17: There's nobody that's going to want to step foot on that vessel ever again.
18: We want to make sure that Marine Rescue's got the gear, the infrastructure that they need to keep the community safe.
15: Claire Todd Hunter, Nine News.
7: A Gold Coast baker has a frightening warning tonight after her toddler ingested cake decorating dust, leaving him in an induced coma. Dusty Wildman's little lungs were coated in copper, despite the product label bearing no warnings.
19: Dusty Wildman, 14 months old.
20: Dusty!
19: Cheeky and full of life. Right now, though, the toddler is lying in a hospital bed in an induced coma.
21: I just felt so helpless.
19: Katie is a professional baker in the Gold Coast hinterland. Last Friday afternoon, she was whipping up a bluey cake for her first birthday.
22: So he was just pottering around like he normally does. He just found this little canister of metallic luster dust.
19: Dusty managed to get the lid off and ingest the powder inside. He became unwell almost immediately.
22: He was coughing and getting really distressed. His eyes were rolling in his head and he couldn't breathe properly.
21: Just trying to keep him awake.
19: Katie and Chris's little boy was rushed to hospital where they learnt the dust contained copper, which wouldn't dissolve in blood and gathered in his lungs. He underwent surgery and remains in a coma as doctors wait to check his liver and kidneys are okay.
23: The label on the cake dust says it's for use on removable parts and that it is non-toxic. There is no ingredients list, meaning doctors had to send the container to a lab to discover it contained copper and zinc.
21: To the untrained eye, to me, I had no idea. I thought it was glitter, like an edible glitter like she always uses.
22: Yeah. And these products are being sold right next to edible products as well.
19: The supplier has pulled the product from its shelves and contacted all stockers, as Chris and Katie keep vigil to see whether little Dusty will have any lasting health complications.
22: But I want everyone to just go and check their cupboards if they have any kind of cake decorating products that could potentially be anything similar to this. Just throw it out.
19: Jessica Millward, Nine News.
13: Major Southeast Queensland hospitals are tonight struggling under surging demand. State political reporter Rhys D'Alessandro joins us now with the details. Rhys, our health support system is still playing catch-up after the long weekend.
24: Yeah, it most certainly is, Melissa. Sources have told me it began with a surge in demand at the Prince Charles Hospital on Monday, which saw multiple patients diverted to the Royal Brisbane. Then it was Logan Hospital yesterday morning. Footage sent in by frustrated health workers showing 11 ambulances on the ramp there. And finally, the Princess Alexandra Hospital this afternoon. These pictures show there wasn't a bay free, and the wait time there, we're told, was between 4 and 5 hours. A spokesperson for the Health Minister has acknowledged our larger hospitals are dealing with increased demand while the government works to deliver more hospital beds. Joel and Melissa, they can't come soon enough.
13: Yeah, they can't, can they? Thanks for that, Rhys. Health authorities say there may have been human-to-human transmission of a deadly virus on board a cruise ship in the Atlantic. Four Australians are among nearly 150 people stranded on the vessel off the coast of Cape Verde, where three people have died from hantavirus. The disease is carried by rodents, but authorities believe there are no rats on the vessel, that it was brought on board by a passenger. Two sick crew members are tonight being evacuated from the ship before it sails to the Canary Islands for a full investigation.
7: The US Secretary of State has declared America's military operation against Iran is complete, but stopped short of saying the war is over. Both sides have continued to trade attacks, failing to reach a permanent ceasefire.

0: Ceasefire agreement. President Donald Trump has also paused a mission guiding ships through the Strait of Hormuz after just 48 hours.
1: Christopher Lee government ministers Tim Mander and Amanda Cam have fronted cameras this afternoon in separate press conferences in an attempt to clarify the timeline of their relationship. It follows allegations their relationship began months before it was formally declared to Parliament.
2: When ministers' private lives cross over into sweetheart deals using taxpayer funds, Queenslanders have a right to know.
3: I have done nothing wrong, and I stand by that.
4: We have been open, we have been clear in our timeframes around our relationships.
1: The opposition has called for the pair to release any integrity advice they received in relation to conflicts of interest in Cabinet.
0: Teens charged the moment they attempted to escape a police blockade.
1: Australia's pop princess Kylie Minogue on her cancer battle.
0: Plus, the world first coming to the Brisbane River, decades in the making.
1: And a new collectible that's causing Bluey fans to crash Australia Post's website.
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6: River 949 traffic.
7: There's been a report of a crash on Centenary Highway at White Rock. It's definitely congested in the westbound direction, but also slowing up eastbound. Western Freeway is still under speed through Indooroopilly, Fig Tree Pocket. No delays now for Ipswich motorway traffic, and a good run for the Warraga Highway between Ipswich and Toowoomba with no problems reported. Unlock a Volkswagen deal this end of financial year. 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
5: Shocking video has emerged of a driver attempting to dodge police in Cairns. Police say a 16-year-old boy and 18-year-old man were inside the red Toyota, making multiple manoeuvres while officers and bystanders worked to surround them. After ramming a nearby ute, they allegedly abandoned the car and were arrested a short time later. Police say the Toyota was one of 13 vehicles stolen in the area in the early hours of this morning and urging anyone with more information to come forward.
6: Brisbane is famous for its brown snake, and while you wouldn't swim in it, you will be able to soar across it as soon as next year. Tonight, we can show you plans for a world-first wheelchair-accessible flying fox, tipped to change the face of the river, the project now backed by state government funding.
7: This is how it'll look from the ground, but this is how you'll see it from the air.
8: Anyone you know looks over the river and thinks, let's put a line over and let's get over there.
7: And it seems it's really as simple as that. $2 million in state government funding now locked in to build a world-first wheelchair-accessible flying fox on the Brisbane River.
9: I like going fast, I like speed, so I'm a big fan of that.
10: By offering adventure tourism, accessible tourism, we know we're catering to a far broader market, and so the dollars will tumble in if we can get these metrics right.
7: The ride will begin here in the Kangaroo Point Cliffs Park, directly above the River Life Adventure Centre.

0: approval, but he says it can be operational by the end of next year, and his plans for Kangaroo Point don't end with the Flying Fox.
1: And we've always had this idea of people sitting out on the edge of the cliffs having a picnic. There's also another way of getting to the top of the cliffs that we've included in this, and it's called a sky ladder.
0: Abby Guerin, 9 News.
2: Raw, personal and surprising. That's how a Netflix documentary on Kylie Minogue is being described. A trailer for the 3-part series dropping today.
3: I felt removed from my body. I was so scared of what was ahead of me. I don't know where we're going. There's certainly no end.
2: It will be available to stream in 2 weeks on May 20.
4: A groundbreaking brain study tonight, the disturbing link between omega-3 and dementia. Why seniors taking a popular supplement are at risk.
2: Grinding to a halt, the massive regional project scrapped over a major cost blowout.
4: Plus, the expert advice to get money back in your pocket after another rate hike.
2: Supervision, the new screening tool that can detect cancer.
4: And when taxis are set to literally take off on the Gold Coast.

0: News on River 949.
1: A massive budget blowout has stopped the Inland Rail project in its tracks. Costs have quadrupled to a staggering $45 billion, forcing the federal government to scrap the line between Brisbane and Parkes in regional New South Wales.
2: An idea driven by the then Deputy Prime Minister. Barnaby Joyce led the charge for Inland Rail, but in the 8 years since building began, it's blown out to $45 billion, more than four times the initial price tag, a cost the government is refusing to pay.
3: Freight Rail actually makes money, and a disappointment in a government that just throws out these massive figures.
4: By axing this project halfway finished, it poses a huge issue for sovereign risk.
2: The 1,600-kilometre route was meant to move freight between Melbourne and Brisbane, the last stop now Parkes in New South Wales.
5: We've been having to manage, frankly, what has been a bit of a mess, and we're now making the decision to prioritise getting it to Parkes.
6: They've not sought to get it back on track other than now cut the funding.
7: This isn't just a project about some steel on the ground. This was going to change our future.
2: Based north of Albury, grain storage company Kotza built a second facility in Toowoomba, anticipating Inland Rail through the Queensland border.
8: Disbelief is probably the only way to describe it from our perspective.
2: Inland Rail was designed to take freight trucks off the road, but now the government will spend almost $2 billion of its funding on other rail projects to again try and take trucks off the road.
8: That doesn't help our carbon footprint. It doesn't help our safety.
2: Emily Saunders, Nine News.

0: Air travel in the southeast is one step closer to taking flight. The Gold Coast Mayor signing a memorandum of understanding with a company that builds vertiports, where flying taxis will take off and land.
1: This is meant to be like a taxi service almost, where you get on to the vertiport and there will be an air taxi waiting for you.
0: Air for a flight could be pricey to start with, but would eventually match competitors on the ground. The target for takeoff is 2032.
2: Mortgage holders are reeling after a third interest rate hike aimed at curbing rampant inflation that hurts all Australians. So how can you fight back? Here's Nine's money editor.
3: On a $700,000 mortgage, three rate hikes this year means you're bleeding an extra $317 every month in repayments. 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
0: Scientists from QIMR Berghofer are harnessing the powers of AI to detect cancer. 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
7: River 949 traffic.
8: There's been a crash for Blunder Road northbound, the left lane at Factory Road before the Ipswich motorway through Oxley. Mostly things are starting to ease in the area, but Centenary Highway is a problem with a crash at White Rock. Big delays for traffic in the westbound direction and some delays in the eastbound also. Still slow for Ipswich motorway merging with Logan motorway traffic through Gales. Unlock a Volkswagen deal this end of financial year, like the MY25 Tiguan Life from $44,990 drive away. 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It's Carol Park. Another check soon on River 949.
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3: While dark clouds hover over the global economy, share markets appear to be ignoring them for now. Here's finance editor Chris Kohler.
4: Everyone seems worried, other than those with their money in global share markets. The S&P 500 hit a new record high overnight, with huge tech companies still growing their valuations. And that's not just a Wall Street story either. The South Korean market also cracked a new record after Samsung rose 15%. This is the share price over the last year, an almost 400% gain. Australian shares were looking good today too, which is interesting because the RBA clearly pointed out lots of risks and concerns for the economy yesterday, but investors seem completely unfazed by that. In fact, banks and mining stocks pulled the ASX to a 1.3% gain today. Finally, the Australian dollar is trading at four-year highs against the greenback following this week's interest rate hike. It's buying 72 US cents this evening.
3: The average price for unleaded petrol in Brisbane is $1.81 and $1.78 on the Gold Coast. Diesel is $2.47 in Brisbane. RACQ says some stations have started hiking prices again, so fill up now at sites charging $1.78 or cheaper.
5: Consumers have been frustrated for years over their inability to cut down household waste by recycling their soft plastics. That now changes, with Woolworths bringing back its national recycling scheme.
6: It was the plastic mountain that shocked a nation. When REDcycle collapsed, hectares of soft plastics were left behind. After a successful trial, Woolworths is reintroducing recycling bins in 700 stores nationwide, meaning those plastics will no longer go to landfill.
7: We're now at the stage where we're super excited that 70% of households in Australia can come back to Woolworths and actually bring their plastics as part of their weekly shop.
6: The problem with the previous scheme was that we were collecting more soft plastics than we could process. And even when we did process it, well, that recycled material, we just didn't have markets for. That has now changed. An industry task force expects to clear the last of the plastic mountain by the end of next month, with new manufacturers geared to turn plastics into new products.
8: And the good news is it's being recycled into everyday building products and into things like food grade packaging.
6: That includes wall panelling, benches and new packaging for bread and confectionery.
9: Which is why it's so important to continue to collect this material, because the facilities that have been set up to process soft plastics can't be left empty. They need this material to keep coming in.
6: Soft plastics can't go into your regular home recycling bin.
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6: Both Coles and Aldi are also rolling out soft plastics recycling bins. 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Eddie Meyer, Nine News.
3: 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Authorities warn the Han Kitchen Tteokbokki Cup Original may be contaminated with mould and cause illness if consumed. 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
3: And Bluey Bucks cause chaos in the city as fans blow up Australia Post websites.
10: And it was cloudy skies over Brisbane today. Most of the showers have been along the coastal fringe, but some welcome rain west of the Divide. A line of thunderstorms firing up through the day.

0: 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We'll have a look at the radar with your forecast shortly.
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1: Good evening, with Maroons captain Cameron Munster in a worrying form slump. Ezra Mam is putting his hand up for State of Origin. The Broncos playmaker has two rounds left to impress Billy Slater, but another Queenslander has already ruled himself out of Origin contention.
2: Another tall order awaiting the decimated Broncos, but belief not wavering ahead of Saturday's Seagulls showdown.
3: We're not looking at the people we have out. It's a good opportunity to blood some of these younger boys.
2: With two rounds to go until the Maroons team selected, Ezra Mam eyeing an Origin call-up after being part of Queensland's extended squad last year.
3: Yeah, it's definitely something I would like to be a part of if I get the opportunity. Got to worry about my footy here at the Bronx, and you know, if I get that right, then hopefully good things come from it.
2: Val Holmes believes he doesn't deserve to be selected for Queensland.
4: Being under Billy, it's one thing he's always said, no matter you know, how many times you've worn the jersey, you've got to earn it. And I haven't earned it this year.
2: The Bulldogs back in Brisbane with everyone on deck after four players missed their flight before facing the Broncos a fortnight ago.
5: Yeah, we had a checklist there ready to go, and no one missed the plane, so that's the first little win we've had for the weekend.
2: Top of the table this time last year, the Dogs out to avoid a fourth straight defeat against the Dolphins tomorrow.
5: We're not talking about wins and losses, we're just talking about improving each week and working on the things that we need to work on.
6: They are going to be desperate, they're a good footy side, but you know, we're desperate too. Our season hasn't rolled as well as we would have liked it to have.
2: Storm players supporting Craig Bellamy's decision to coach on.

0: as he battles a neurodegenerative disorder.
1: At a time like this, we just need to get around him, and not too much though, because I know he doesn't like that. He barely likes a handshake when you see him in the morning. I know he wouldn't be liking this sort of attention, but he's going really good, and you know, I've still got faith in him to be our coach.
0: Matthew Simbikis, Nine News.
2: And here are my tips for round 10. On Thursday night at Suncorp Stadium, I'm backing the Dolphins to beat the Bulldogs. On Friday evening in Gosford, it's the Roosters to scrape home over the Titans. The Cowboys should beat the Eels Friday night in Townsville, while I expect the Sea Eagles to just hold off the Broncos in Sydney. My other round 10 winners are the Knights, the Rabbitohs, Melbourne Storm and the Panthers. Good luck.
3: PNG's Prime Minister insists the $600 million Australia spent to create an NRL sign for our northern neighbour is money well spent, explaining the unifying effect it'll have on his country.
4: Papua New Guinea Prime Minister James Marape is a man on a peacemaking mission, relying on rugby league to unify his nation.
5: What impact will the Chiefs have when they do enter the NRL in 2028?
6: Just like Nelson Mandela formed the Springboks in his time as president to break South Africa from the grip of apartheid, we are deliberate in using Chiefs as a strategy to unite this diverse nation.
4: The NRL's push into PNG has been backed by the Australian government, the injection of $600 million taxpayer dollars, aiding Australia's bid to counter China's growing presence in the Pacific.
5: A lot of critics will say that politics and sport shouldn't mix. What's your response?
6: They're too distinct, but they have symbiosis relations. They work hand in hand.
4: Part of PNG's agreement with the NRL, tax-free paydays for players and staff.
6: I think I've received unfair criticism. This is PNG government revenue loss.
4: The footy fanatic, confident the Chiefs will deliver PNG a premiership within a decade.
6: 10 years from today, by 2035, when our nation celebrates 50 years of nationhood, at least we would have won our premiership by then.
4: In Port Moresby, Zach Bailey, Nine News.
3: A timely boost for the Reds with star fly half Carter Gordon to return off the bench for their clash with the Red Hot Chiefs. The importance of Friday night's game not lost on Queensland, with the defeat all but ruling out a Suncorp Stadium quarterfinal.
7: We understand the context of the game, understand that, you know, a home quarterfinal or a semi-final would be great for us as an organisation. We appreciate that.
3: Lockie Anderson also returns after missing the last 2 months with a dislocated wrist. As concerns for the future of LIV Golf continue to mount, one of their headline acts, Queenslander Cameron Smith, says he's been given every assurance that the tour will continue beyond this year.
8: I think we do a great job of growing the game around the world, bringing out new fans and you know, letting people enjoy golf.
3: Smith also has a major to focus on, with the US PGA Championship teeing off next week. Steph Gilmore's stunning win at the Gold Coast Pro following a two-year absence from surfing now has her daring to dream about contending for a record 9th World Championship title.
9: It really makes you think about what is possible. Like, can I go all the way? Can I go on and have a really great year and put myself in the chance for a world title? We'll see what happens, but yeah, it was just such a great confidence boost for me.
3: Queensland surfer Ethan Ewing has risen to 4th in the world rankings following his win at the Gold Coast Pro. Arsenal isn't just eyeing off the Premier League title. The Gunners now into the final of the European Champions League after eliminating Atletico Madrid 2-1 on aggregate. They'll play the winner of tomorrow's match between Bayern Munich and Paris Saint-Germain. A Brisbane firefighter will light up the rugby league record books this weekend, playing his 500th club game. It's taken Ben Munro 28 years to reach the milestone, a feat that's even earned him a royal seal of approval.
10: I've seen it all in my years in rugby league, but even I haven't reached Ben Munro's latest milestone.
11: All I ever wanted to do when I was a little fella, unfortunately I didn't stop being a little fella.
10: Playing his 500th game for Brisbane Brothers here at Gibson Park in Stafford on Saturday.
12: That is something special.
11: Probably 98 would have been my first year. He had no boots on. He's sort of running around in the cold.
10: Rugby league is in his blood. His dad and grandfather are both life members at

0: brothers.
1: It's actually a bit surreal. But I do feel it immensely proud.
0: Ben's far from being the biggest bloke on the field, so his experience is all the more important in the middle against the big forwards.
2: When you're at high school and blokes are growing beards and you got no leg hair on and you're like, what am I doing out here?
3: Probably a little bit angry at times, but that's what you want in a good hooker.
0: And his teammates aren't afraid to remind Ben of his age.
2: They make you feel young, and then at other times they make you feel really old when they start talking about stuff.
3: Yeah, he's the guy, mate, for our team, and we lean on that a lot.
0: As for how much longer he'll keep playing.
2: So this will be the last year. Luckily with the Fieries, they got a rugby league side. And I reckon I can play that one for a while without getting in too much trouble.
0: Wally Lewis, Nine News.
4: And if you do want to cheer on Ben and his milestone match, 4 p.m. Saturday afternoon, Gibson Park at Stafford.
5: Love it.
6: Must be injury free to get through that many games.
5: Yeah.
6: Good on him. 2 years after they first flew off the shelves, Bluey coins are back and fans can't get enough. Locals lining up this morning to get the first $2 editions, with demand surging online as well.
7: It's the currency that's currently a hot commodity.
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12: Now.
7: Among other fan favourites.
12: Maybe you just saw something you wanted.
9: Is absolutely the excitement we were anticipating. We know how popular Bluey was in 2024. There's two proof coins. You've also got till coins, which have got Bluey and Bingo on them.
7: Lining up for dollar bucks in Paddington, for Peter Rigby, this was stop number two this morning.
13: In town. GPO, there was thousands of people.
7: Now, these coins aren't just proving popular with kids and parents alike, but also the coin collecting community, many of them also fetching a pretty penny online. eBay already inundated with our favourite heel of family, full sets listed for upwards of $1,200. The demand also crashing the Australia Post website.
13: If you can find it, get it. If you can't, bad luck.
7: If you missed out, who knows, your luck could change.
9: If you come down to your Australia Post and pay with cash, you might be lucky enough to find a $2 coloured coin in your change.
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14: Brain health belief busted. The popular supplement that may be doing the opposite of what it claims. What everyone, especially seniors, should know is ahead.
6: But first, Gary is back with a check on the weather. Gaz, did we get any rain in the city today?
15: Not a drop, Joel, for the city's rain gauge. Majority was the coast and around the Bay Islands, but that line of late storms firing up west of the ranges, we'll check it out on the radar next.
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6: The long-held belief that fish oil supplements can protect the brain from cognitive decline has come under scrutiny. Health reporter Gabriella Rogers explains the latest research which questions the benefits.
7: Omega-3 supplements are popular among older Australians. One study suggests about a third of people over the age of 45 take the supplements. They're heavily marketed as a way to boost brain health, but a study published in the Journal of Prevention of Alzheimer's Disease found the opposite, linking them to accelerated cognitive decline. But Australian experts downplay the strength of the findings.
8: When we have an observational study like this, it's not a proper clinical trial. It's not randomising people to either fatty acids from fish or some form of placebo.
7: Chinese researchers used information from a data repository in North America. Over 5 years, 273 people who took fish oil supplements were compared to 546 people who didn't. The supplement group showed a greater rate of cognitive decline. The authors suggest communication between brain cells becomes impaired.
8: I wouldn't encourage anybody to stop taking their fish oil. We have a lot of data from other studies that fish oil-based nutrients can actually improve or delay decline in cognition. There's a medical food called Suvinade, and that's based on fish oil, and that has been shown in a 4-year study published, I think, in the same journal to actually slow down the rate of loss of memory.
7: People concerned about their brain health should contact Dementia Australia.
9: Time for your weather forecast. Gary, those storms in the area, are they going to reach the city tonight?
10: I don't think so, Joel. Certainly the Lockyer Valley will see a little bit of rain for sort of Gatton and Laidley area, but the storms are to the west of that, particularly west of the ranges. Let's have a look at the radar from earlier today. You should be looking at showers along the coast firstly. Heaviest falls around Stradbroke or North Straddy today, but the storm's firing up this afternoon. 6 millimetres at Toowoomba and the Greenup, but we've had 8 millimetres at Stanthorpe and Warwick in the firing line over the next half to 1 hour. There'll be a little bit of rain and thunderstorm activity. Now, temperatures, the flyover across the southeast, despite the cloud and showers, still temperatures above average, mid to high 20s. The coolest place was Coolangatta, 23, a top of 28 in Gatton, 27 here in the city, along with Ipswich and Oakey. We had 26 Redcliffe, and on the Sunshine Coast, 25 for the Goldie today. The weather map tomorrow, cold and gusty southwesterly winds over the southeast corner of the country. It'll deliver snow to the Alps with strong and damaging winds. That cold air arriving here on Friday. For the capital, sunny in Perth and 23, cloudy Adelaide and 17, showers for Melbourne and Hobart, shower to Canberra after a low of minus one. Queensland, partly cloudy Cairns and Townsville with a slight chance of a brief shower, Mackay a shower or two, slight chance of a shower Rocky, then partly cloudy Gladstone, Bundaberg, Maryborough and Gympie with high 20s. Mostly sunny in the outback, mid 20s in Charleville and Roma, high 20s for Longreach and Mount Isa. Southeast Queensland, some early fog patches, clearing to a partly cloudy day. If there's a shower tomorrow,

0: will only be along the coastal fringe or the Bay Islands. Temperatures mid to high 20s again. A west-southwest wind change later will cool things down for Friday. Moreton Bay, west-southwest winds 10 to 15 knots. The seas below 1 metre. Brisbane, early fog clearing to a mostly sunny day at top, 27 degrees. Your outlook sunny but cool Friday, Saturday. Partly cloudy Sunday, a shower or two Monday, Tuesday. Ipswich, sunny and cool with light winds Friday and Saturday after a low of 5 degrees. Sunday, partly cloudy and 27. Monday, a possible shower. For the Gold Coast, cool mornings Friday and Saturday with fine sunny days and low 20s, a shower or two Sunday and 25, and a couple of showers Monday, Tuesday. Sunshine Coast, Friday and Saturday, a chilly start, followed by sunny days in light winds and low 20s, a shower developing Sunday, and a couple of showers into early next week. Enjoy the last of that warm air tomorrow, team, because a cool, dry change due Friday.
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9: River 949 Traffic.
10: With a final check of the roads this evening, got a multi-vehicle crash westbound at Ipswich Motorway just after local motorway at Gales. That's causing a very heavy delay up to 15, 20 minutes. And got similar delays with a crash westbound on the Centenary Highway at White Rock. Centenary Highway up to the Gingerlee Bridge, that's pretty good. No delays on the Cunningham Highway and the Warrego between Ipswich and Toowoomba. No delays there. 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
2: 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Nostalgia gauges are overloading, sir.
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0: Hey, Campo, we can hear that snoring from here. Marnie and Campo, when you wake up, you're on River 949. Director of Public Relations.
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6: Thanks in for Marnie and Campo this morning. Lots to do today. I've got a $50,000 that could be sitting in your bank account by the end of today. In fact, we're going to play that with the secret sound at 7:35. 8:35, beat the Bowser. And we've also got $200 to spend at Woolworths. So lots to help you out this morning. But next, the other day I caught up with Eddie Perfect, who's been in Brisbane to do a Q&A about Beetlejuice, the musical, which is coming. Is it anything like the movie? We'll find out next at River.

0: Pinksie in for money in Campo at Rivendell 49. Can't leave the job site. 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Eddie Perfect has been in Brisbane. He's been there because this musical is coming in June.
1: Showtime!
0: Yeah, Eddie has played Beetlejuice in the Melbourne run of the show, but he actually wrote the music and lyrics for it. It took him 5 years as part of that creative process. I caught up with Eddie and I did ask him just outside the brand new theatre, the Glass House at QPAC, if he was a fan of the movie growing up.
2: Yeah, I wasn't allowed to watch it when I was a kid, so I remember renting it on VHS from Take One Video in Mentone, and it would... quite the eye-opening experience. I loved it. I just loved how sort of... I don't think I'd seen anything quite as visually surprising and inventive as that film.
0: When you were going through the process, like obviously doing the music and lyrics and all that sort of stuff, did you go back and watch the movie for some inspiration, or did you just think, no, I want to keep it completely separate from that?
2: Well, I was really lucky because the script had been in development for the musical with Anthony and Scott, the book writers, for about 3 years. So by the time they were pitching for, you know, getting composer lyricists to pitch, I had this whole script to go off, and it was quite different from the film. So I was like, I'm just going to live with my memories of the film and just trying to create this totally fresh. But actually, maybe 4 years into it, I went back and watched the film again. And it's amazing from memory how different things are.
0: The claymation stuff is...
2: everything. And just the way things happen and the way Beetlejuice functions. Because, you know, in our stage version, Beetlejuice is in the show all the time. He's like a kind of unreliable narrator all the way through. He opens the show, whereas he doesn't turn up for like 45 minutes in the movie. You know, it was good to sort of be free of the movie to create. And then coming back to it was really interesting. Like, I remember coming back to it because my wife was like, Lucy was like, you got to watch the movie again. You got to watch the Netherworld sequence with Miss Argentina. She's such a fantastic character. Mm. I can't believe you haven't written a song for Miss Argentina. I was like, all right.
0: How different is it from the movie? Like, because obviously the movie's inspiration rather than the play-by-play.
2: Yeah. I would say, like, it sits as a companion piece alongside the film. You know, there are a lot of sort of unwritten rules in the film where you're like, who can see dead people? Why can they see dead people? When do dead people go to the netherworld? Is Beetlejuice dead or is he a demon? Like, has he always been dead or has he been alive at some point? All these things are just a total mystery to us. So that was a big change from the movie, but also this story is way more Lydia's story. In the movie, I'd say it's more the Maitland story. You know, we start with them, we see them confused. But this is very much about a young teenage girl, a kind of an already a dark, mysterious

0: mysterious, kooky, sort of left of centre young woman loses her mother, and her father refuses to talk about it or really deal with it, and she's left very alone in her grief and is isolated, and she conjures up Beetlejuice as a way of like kind of forcing the conversation about her mother. And so in that way, it's about the things that happen when we aren't able to talk or discuss grief.
1: Eddie, thank you so much for your time. Can't wait. June, having Beetlejuice here in Brisbane. Are you coming back for opening night?
0: Absolutely, yes.
1: We'll see you for a wine after.
0: Absolutely.
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4: Travelling well so far this morning for the Ipswich Motorway, the Centenary and the Western Freeway, Logan Motorway, Mount Lindsay Highway, the M1 travelling well, Queen Street looking good through Goodna, not too bad for Cunningham Highway through Willowbank and Mudapilly, Ipswich Boona Road clear through Purga and Peak Crossing, Brisbane Valley Highway at speed from the Warrego all the way up through to Fernvale, and the Warrego itself doing fine from Ipswich through to Toowoomba. Toowoomba range clear, but the bypass slows up a little bit through Wellcamp. 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

0: The best music variety this morning with Hinksy at River 9 Foot 9, 27 past 5. I'm in for money in Campo. 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
9: Outpour repairs after an overnight crash. 4 Winslow Street between Scotts Road and Darra Station Road through Darra. Emergency roadworks Ipswich Road southbound between Hamilton Road and Goodard Road through Maruka and through Rocklea. Also for your run on the Mount Lindsay Highway, it's starting to build up through Boronia Heights. Same for the M1 northbound Slacks Creek and Queen Street. Goodner roadworks continue Rosewood Marburg Road through Rosewood and Tallagalla. 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
11: Yeah, here I am this morning, Hinksy, in for Marnie and Campo. Marnes isn't feeling great today, and Campo will be back next week. He's away with his daughter doing some tennis stuff. Campo's the entourage. You know, that'd be fun for Georgia, his daughter. So you got me this morning, Secret Sounds back worth $50,000, Beat the Bowser with free fuel and vouchers to Woolworths, because we want to help you out this morning. Plus, we'll have the latest when it comes to the best music variety. Alex Warren, soon at River 9.

0: River 949, Hinksie in for Marnie and Campo this morning. Marnie isn't feeling the best and Campo is away for the week. Now, on Nine News last night, I heard it on the simulcast when I was in the car. There's a new Netflix documentary. It's three parts, all about Kylie Minogue. It's called Kylie. The first look dropped last night. I tell you what, this could be really, really good.
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3: 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I felt removed from my body. I was so scared of what was ahead of me.
0: And this is a point which I can't play because Kylie Minogue actually says the F word. She drops the F bomb in it. Someone in the comments has said almost 40 years in and this is the first time I've heard her swear. I'm sure she can drop it now and then, like the best of us. But this looks really interesting because it covers obviously her success, but also goes into her breast cancer battle back in 2005. Danny Minogue makes an appearance, Nick Cave as well. This drops on Netflix as a three-part doco on May 20. So that one will be a good one to watch, I think, especially if you love Kylie Minogue. We'll keep you updated across the morning and more with entertainment news today here at River 949.
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9: Ongoing roadworks for Rosewood, Marburg Road, southbound around Uri Road through Rosewood and through Tallagalla through Darra. Emergency roadworks to fix a power pole after a crash overnight. Winslow Street between

0: Scotts Road and Darra Station Road, and roadworks through Maruka Ipswich Road southbound lanes between Hamilton Road and Granard Road with changed traffic conditions and traffic control in place. Ipswich Motorway seeing early delays eastbound through Goodnut, but Butterford Road both ways through Parkinson, Mount Lindsay Highway northbound at Green Road, Boroney Heights, the M1 through Slacks Creek. 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Glen Ord Grove. Another check in 15 minutes on River 949.
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0: 4 to 6, Ribbon on for 9, Hinks in for Marnie and Campo. Munns is away today. Campo is away for the entire week, playing Entourage for his daughter. She'll be loving that. Quite a number of people have been arrested about a hoon meet. We're going to get some details. Tony Thompson has the latest in local news next at River 949.
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4: River 949 traffic, every 15 minutes on your way to work.
5: Some very heavy congestion for the Ipswich motorway eastbound direction with reports of a crash at Goodna. There are some pole repairs happening after there was an earlier accident this morning for Winslow Street between Scotts Road and Darra Station Road through Darra. Traffic on the Western Freeway is not too bad heading through towards Brisbane, and it looks good for Centenary Highway so far. 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Another check in 15 minutes on River 949 and the iHeart app.
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8: Hi there, it's Tonya Thompson with your news update. Police have charged 33 people following an investigation into a large hoon meet in the Somerset region earlier this year. In late February, officers were called to Wivenhoe Hill, finding destroyed tyres, unplated cars and heavy skid marks across the road. Police later issued 51 infringement notices, most for spectating hooning activity, while others for taking part or promoting it online. The federal Groom MP says Labor has misled the public over Inland Rail's $45 billion price tag. Garth Hamilton claims major cost blowouts on the Queensland section of track followed 4 years of delays during a period of high inflation. He says contracts for the Queensland border to Toowoomba section were approved under the former coalition government and were far cheaper at the time.
9: There's nowhere near that cost to get it to Toowoomba, nowhere near. That's an outright lie, and I'm calling Labor out on this. By the way, they're continuing the inner city loop in Melbourne. That's not worth it. They're continuing Snowy 2.0. NDIS is blowing out. Every ridiculous Chris Bowen renewables project is blowing out well beyond that.
8: And a candlelight vigil will be held in Springfield tonight to honour lives lost to domestic and family violence. The community will gather at the fountain at Orion Springfield Central from 6 p.m. to remember victims and support survivors and their families.
10: It's really important that us as a community can come together in solidarity to remember the strengths of victim survivors and to stand together with a message of hope to say that together we can break the silence around domestic violence.
8: That's Domestic Violence Action.

0: Centre CEO Amy Carrington speaking there. Last year, 79 women died in domestic violence-related incidents in Australia. And if you or anyone you know is experiencing domestic violence, phone 1-800-RESPECT.
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2: Good morning, I'm Rob McLennan. Donald Trump says while he's confident a deal to end the war in Iran is close, we've also been in this position before. It's being reported a one-page memo has been put together to try and bring the conflict to an end, including plans to hand all of Iran's uranium to the US. Federal police will be on standby for this afternoon's arrival of four ISIS brides and their nine children. They're headed homeward after leaving a Syrian refugee camp. Many are expected to be arrested as soon as they step off their plane. Victoria's top cop can't rule out Melbourne's nightlife wars spreading into state. 34 venues across the city have been firebombed in the last month. Chief Commissioner Mike Bush saying other capitals could be next. A bit of hope for older Aussies trapped in hospitals because they can't find an aged care place when they're discharged. State health ministers are establishing a task force to deal with that problem. And US media maverick Ted Turner has died at 87.
1: Elders Real Estate Ipswich. 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There's an Elders for that. River 949, your sport now.
2: To NRL, and the Dolphins and Dogs go head-to-head tonight in Brisbane to kick off round 10. Both sides are on 3 wins and 5 losses. Finns coach Christian Wolff says the stakes are high.
3: Our season hasn't rolled as well as we would have liked it to have, and we certainly haven't got the wins that we would have liked at this stage.
2: And in AFL, Judd McVeigh returns for the Dockers ahead of tonight's Hawthorn clash. Dockers coach Justin Longmuir says the Hawks will be a tough side to beat, and they do it very, very well.
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1: River 949, weather.
6: Partly cloudy and 28 for today. Tomorrow, sunny and 23 on Saturday. Get ready for a start to the day of 5 degrees with a top of 26 and sunny. And Sunday, partly cloudy and 26.
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6: 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We have fuel with Beat the Bowser. Mayor Teresa Harding will join us for her weekly update. But dating, it can be tough, particularly when you're an adult. And not like, you know, teenager, early 20s. I'm talking an adult, like older, like our age. A woman in the UK, she's had a lovely date, but then it really turned pear-shaped afterwards. We'll investigate that a bit further next at River 949.

0: 13 past 6 at River 949. Good morning. Hinksie in for Marnie and Campo. Marnes isn't feeling the best today. Get well soon, Marnes. I know she's listening, getting the kids off to school and up and about for this morning. Campo will be listening. He's away with his daughter. And he'll be purely listening to see if the secret sound's gone off or not. Can't leave the job site. Our Total Tools rep can bring tools to you. Total Tools, Toowoomba and Ipswich. Every tool, every trade. If you're a little older and single, dating's tough. Where do you meet people? You know, do you get on the apps? Are you swiping left and right on Tinder or whatever app you use? There's plenty of fish and stuff like that. Well, someone on social media, this woman, Hayley Lena, went on a date with a 41-year-old bloke. And she said it was a lovely date. He'd organised a trip to a museum. But things went downhill after the date. Apparently, the audacity of this man. And, of course, she's taken to TikTok to announce this. She hasn't brought it up with him. She's just TikToked it. 2 days after the date, the bloke has sent Hayley a text saying he loved their date and then apparently had 10 words that put her off wanting to date again. He said in this text message, "Do you want to PayPal me the cost of your ticket?" Clearly, she had a great time on the date, and he was looking for his compensation, his money back. He was asking for a refund, essentially, on the ticket he paid to take her on the date. The audacity. Yep. Just get a dog.
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3: Some emergency power pole repairs after an earlier crash at Darra for Winslow Street between Scotts Road and Darra Station Road. There are also emergency works at Maruka, Ipswich Road, southbound lanes between Hamilton Road and Grenard Road. Traffic controller on scene. Heavy run for traffic for both the Cunningham and the Warraga highways onto the Ipswich motorway through to around about Goodna. No delays just yet for Centenary Highway Western Freeway. 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It's Carol Park. Another check in 15 minutes on River 949 and the iHeart app.
0: Breaking entertainment news from the website of a very well-known 70s and 80s singer that we love. I'll tell you that next with the Mud at River 949. 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

0: lips of the heart.
1: Such a great artist. Well, Bonnie Tyler's been rushed to hospital for emergency surgery this morning. She's 74 years old, was admitted to a hospital in Portugal for emergency intestinal surgery. This is according to a statement on her official website. It says, "We're very sorry to announce that Bonnie has been admitted to hospital in Faro, Portugal, where she has a home for emergency intestinal surgery," it read. So we wish her a speedy recovery. We'll keep you updated with that as the day goes on. Now, if you're a fan of The Sopranos, you'd know that little Stephen, or Miami Steve from Bruce Springsteen's E Street Band, he played Silvio, the Mob 2IC. It was his first acting gig. He's appeared on Jimmy Fallon's show, and he's dropped a few little hints about his time on the show, saying he almost got the lead, Tony Soprano, and his wife was on it too.
2: Your wife actually played your wife on The Sopranos.
3: That's right.
2: That's your real wife. Look at how cool you guys are. Silvio, is this true that you were actually originally supposed to play Tony Soprano?
3: Yeah. David Chase was in a mood to, like, break all the rules, He's going to decide to, you know, cast the lead with a guy who never acted before. and so it came close, and HBO was like, "Are you out of your mind?" This is a big investment for us.
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6: Congestion's quite built up for Queen Street through Goodna this morning towards the Ipswich motorway, and a little heavy still for the Warraga Highway around Bremer River Bridge through to the Ipswich motorway. Centenary Highway traffic's also building northbound through Darra to Jindalee, and still a good run for the Western Freeway. 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
8: Hi, that's Tony Thompson with your news update. A hooning crackdown in the Somerset has led to 33 people being charged by police. Follows an investigation into a large hoon meet at Wivenhoe Hill in late February. Officers arrived to find destroyed tyres, unplated vehicles and heavy skid marks across the road. Police have issued 51 infringement notices, mostly for spectating hooning activity, with others for taking part or promoting it online. The federal Blair MP has labelled Inland Rail a financial disaster after the project was scrapped. Shane Newman says most of the $45 billion cost sat between Toowoomba and Brisbane, with little benefit for Queensland. He says it was a giant waste of money.
9: It blew out by 450%. To kind of cost the Australian taxpayers $45 billion. Such a waste of money when it was originally slated to cost in the billions, but not $45 billion.
8: More than half of Aussie drivers are considering making the switch to an electric vehicle since the conflict in the Middle East began, driving up fuel prices. That's according to the RACQ's latest quarterly fuel price report for March. Spokesperson Ian Jefferies says there's a stark difference in running costs between an EV and a petrol vehicle.
10: So looking at the last month, you know, we estimated the average running costs of a small car like a Hyundai i30 was around $175 a month, whereas a comparable EV was a maximum of about $50 a month.
8: Petrol prices have since stabilised, unleaded. It's currently as high as $2.19 a litre in Ipswich. And a number of local players have been selected in the Queensland Country Hockey teams to compete at a tournament in Bendigo in August. Lani Blackman, Kelly McNamara and Lyle Lanigan have been named in the women's team, while Madeline Denny and Sarah Bradbury are shadow players. Ben Southers and Matthew West have been named in the men's team. They'll compete at the Australian Country Challenge from the 8th to the 15th of August.

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1: Morning, I'm Rob McLennan. 13 ISIS brides and their children are hours away from landing in Sydney and Melbourne, some facing arrest as soon as they touch down. Multicultural Affairs Minister Anne Arlees told 7:30 she is confident the children who've been living in a Syrian refugee camp can live a normal life.
2: I'm a big believer in that the circumstances of your birth shouldn't determine the trajectory of your life.
1: DFAT is confident none of the four Aussies aboard the cruise ship at the centre of a hantavirus outbreak have been infected. Spain's Canary Islands had earlier refused to let the vessel dock, but the Spanish government has now stepped in and overruled that decision. Donald Trump is confident a deal is close to end the war in Iran, with the two sides reportedly closing in on a one-page memo to end the conflict. However, the president's also warning that if an agreement is not reached, he will have to resume bombing the hell out of them. Nearly 1,700 businesses across Australia have been forced to close since the start of March. Experts are blaming cost of living pressures.
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1: AFL and Hawks assistant coach David Mackay says Jai Newcombe and James Sicily are fit and ready for tonight's blockbuster against Freo.
4: They've had really good weeks where we've been able to sort of, you know, manage them a little bit and get them to the start lines 100% ready to go.
1: In NRL, the Dolphins have some handy inclusions for their clash with the Bulldogs, welcoming back Cody Nikurima and Jeremy Marshall-King. And Oz boxer Nikita Zhu remains undefeated as a pro after last night's TKO against Spain's Oscar Diaz. That's the latest in news and sport.
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0: River 949 weather.
6: Partly cloudy and 28 for today. Tomorrow, sunny and 23 on Saturday. Get ready for a start to the day of 5 degrees with a top of 26 and sunny. And Sunday, partly cloudy and 26.
3: In 2026,
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6: 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And then 8:35, beat the Bowser. Lots of fuel for you to win this morning. Hinks in for Marnie and Campo. Marnes is off today and Campo is off for the week. So hopefully Marnes will be back tomorrow for a Friday. If not, you'll have me again. Also this morning, we're going to spin the Wheel of Woolies for the chance at a $200 Woolworths grocery voucher. I want you to play now. 3813 1949, the new Woolworths West Brassel. That's my kind of Woolies. River 949.

0: In for Marnie and Campo. Hopefully Marnes will be joining me tomorrow morning because she's away, unwell, and Campo, he's away for the week. We are doing the Wheel of Woolies today. Campbell in Lockyer Waters, how is your cupboard looking? Is it bare?
1: Oh, it's not too bad, but you can always top it up.
0: Look, it's important to do that, and $200 to spend at Woolies would be very good.
1: Now, I have no idea what I've got to do to try and win this either, so you might have to tell me what I've got to do.
0: Look, I can tell you now, it's probably the easiest competition to play at River 9 for 9 right now because I've got to spin the Wheel of Woolies. But the thing is, every number has a $200 voucher to Woolies on it. So let's spin the wheel.
1: I can do this.
0: Let's see if you win. Guess what?
1: I haven't won, have I?
0: You've won a $200 grocery voucher, mate.
1: Oh, thanks for that.
0: Oh, who would have thought? The world's easier competition you just need to get through. Well done, mate.
1: Oh, mate, thanks for that. Appreciate it.
0: The new Woolworths West Brassel, that's my kind of Woolies. We'll have another chance tomorrow morning to win here at River 949.
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4: Still got heavy traffic heading through towards Brisbane for Centenary Highway from the Ipswich Motorway to Jindalee Bridge. There's congestion coming onto the Ipswich Motorway from the Warraga Highway and heading through to about Redbank. Also got some build up for Queen Street northbound through.

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3: 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We'll get that update next at River 949. 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
2: What people are talking about this morning, the World Health Organization has given us an update about the number of infections on that Oceanwide Expedition's cruise ship NV Honduras to 8. And declared that this version of the hantavirus can be transmitted from human to human. So already we know 3 passengers have died after they travelled on the ship. It's been sailing from Argentina to Cape Verde and carrying almost 150 people. The ship's now docked at the Canary Islands. Locals are upset there and very anxious about this, obviously. And they're trying to track down people who are on a plane with a woman who later died of the hantavirus. As they're warning, this disease has a 40% death rate. This is quite frightening. The hantavirus is typically transmitted by rodents, particularly through their feces and urine, but human-to-human transmission is possible. So tracking these people down, obviously, in case they've been infected, could help prevent an outbreak. So the WHO says symptoms of the hantavirus typically start presenting between 2 and 4 weeks after infection, although they can show as early as a week and as late as 8. We'll have more across the morning. 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
7: Traffic on Centenary Highway is still crawling along from the Ipswich Motorway to Jindalee Bridge. There's slow traffic for the Ipswich Motorway as you're merging onto it from the Cunningham and Warraga Highways. And then it slows up again from Waco through to Darra. Under speed for the Cunningham Highway westbound on the approach to Middle Road through Perga and towards the Willowbank turnoff. Go blue to end bullying on Do It For Dolly Day this Friday. Wear blue, get involved and make a donation at doitfordollyday.org.au. It's Carol Park. Another check in 15 minutes on River 949.
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9: Hi there, it's Tonya Thompson with your news update. A teenage boy has been rushed to hospital after being hit by a vehicle at Waterford West in the Logan region. Emergency services were called to Kingston Road at around 6:30 last night. Queensland Ambulance says the boy, aged in his mid-teens, was transported stable to the Queensland Children's Hospital with significant facial, arm and leg injuries. Inland Rail could have been saved by stopping it at Toowoomba. That's according to the Federal Groom MP, Garth Hamilton. His comments follow the Albanese government's decision yesterday to scrap the project after cost blew out to $45 billion. Garth Hamilton says terminating the line in the Garden City would have avoided community concerns about the impact of freight trains on Lockyer Valley and scenic rim townships.
10: Just bring it to Toowoomba. Just bring it to Toowoomba. We don't have those issues. We'd resolve those issues. To the west of Toowoomba, there was a simple solution, and all of the cost was trying to build a big tunnel down the range and getting it through into Brisbane. That's where the cost was. We could have solved this problem if Labor had any real intent of delivering this project.
9: Organisers of tonight's Springfield Candlelight Vigil say community attitudes around domestic violence are improving. Last year, 79 women died in domestic violence-related incidents across Australia.
11: What we're noticing is that there is an improved understanding of domestic violence and how complex it can be and how complex it can present in a relationship, particularly around coercive control and the use of coercive control. So it's great to see that the community is taking more interest.
9: That's Domestic Violence Action Centre CEO Amy Carrington speaking there. The vigil will be held at the Fountain at Orion Springfield Central from 6 p.m. And if you or anyone you know is experiencing domestic violence, phone 1-800-RESPECT. And we're set to get a little taste of winter as overnight temps dip to just 5 and 6 degrees for the next couple of nights. During the day tomorrow will also be significant 5 degrees cooler with a top of 23 degrees.
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12: Hi there, I'm Rob McLennan. We're expecting heavy security at Sydney and Melbourne airports this afternoon for the arrival of the so-called ISIS brides and their children. The four women and nine kids have been living in Syrian refugee camps. Federal Police Commissioner Chrissy Barrett says her team will greet them.
13: Some individuals will be arrested and charged. Some will face continued investigations.
12: Donald Trump says there's a good chance the war with Iran will soon be over. The US and Tehran working on a one-page memo aimed at ending the conflict once and for all. The president says the terms include

0: Iran shipping its enriched uranium to the US and promising not to operate its underground facilities. And DFAT says it doesn't believe the four Australians on board a ship at the centre of a hantavirus outbreak have been infected. It comes as Spain orders the Canary Islands to take the vessel in. Two passengers and a crew member suspected of having the virus have now been evacuated from the ship.
1: Brothers Leagues Club Ipswich, celebrating 50 years and over $5 million community support over the past 10 years.
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0: NRL first, and the Dolphins have some key reinforcements back for tonight's clash with the Dogs. Cody Nikorima and Jeremy Marshall-King both returning. Speculation is growing that Michael Voss's time as coach of AFL club Carlton is getting close to an end. Former West Coast coach Adam Simpson, though, told 360 he isn't comfortable talking about whether he'll take the reins.
3: Whether you're working at the club or not, I don't think it's appropriate to talk about.
0: That's the latest news and sport.
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2: River 949 weather.
5: Partly cloudy and 28 for today. Tomorrow, sunny and 23 on Saturday. Get ready for a start to the day of 5 degrees with a top of 26 and sunny. And Sunday, partly cloudy and 26.
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5: 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Have a look at those 10 incorrect guesses. One is close, needs a tweak. You need to be specific with your wording to win the cash. We'll do that soon. Beat the Bowser later on this morning. Mayor Teresa Harding will join me before 7:30 as well. But imagine going to a restaurant and getting sick and them charging.

before 7:30 as well. But imagine going to a restaurant and getting sick and them charging you for it. We're heading to Spain to find out what the hell that's about at River 949.

0: Marnie and Campo for breakfast at River 949 with Hinksie in for both of them today. Hopefully Marnes will be joining me tomorrow. Otherwise, it'll just be me again. Campo's away for the week. Can't leave the job site. Our Total Tools rep can bring tools to you. 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Now, imagine going to a restaurant and you get sick. You'd think that, you know, people would be caring and look after you, but we're heading to Spain. Because there's a restaurant that if you get sick, they charge you a fee. It's an all-you-can-eat restaurant right in Spain. It's a sushi place, Sushi Toro, located in Gelves near Sevilla. Apparently, there's been a number of incidents in recent months where customers eat until they burst because, you know, people, their eyes are bigger than their belly. And when they go to all-you-can-eat, they get excited. And then, and some people, they do the old, you know what, oh, I'm full, I'll go and purge so I can have some more, get my money's worth, which is not right. Just eat what your body can take. Well, and kind of understandable, this restaurant in Spain has introduced this vomit fee. Imagine getting that in your bill. Oh, what's this? Oh, we saw your partner ducking off to the bathroom. Apparently it creates difficulties for staff when they do that because obviously hygiene and customer service. And could you imagine the poor maitre d' or the waiter walking up and the breath? You'd want to have mints as well. Maybe that is covered by the vomit fee.
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3: Traffic is still very heavy for Centenary Highway, Ipswich Motorway to Jindalee Bridge, and Ipswich Motorway is slow, Wacol to Darra. There's congestion for the Cunningham Highway westbound through Perga towards the Willowbank turnoff. Western Freeway traffic has also started to build southbound at Fig Tree Pocket. Unlock a Volkswagen deal this end of financial year like the Caddy Cargo from $45,990. Drive away. 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It's Carol Park. Another check in 15 minutes on River 949.
0: Now, all this week we've been talking about this world record attempt that's going to happen here in Ipswich. Mayor Teresa Harding will have more on that next. When

0: River 949 with Marnie and Campo. All things Ipswich with Mayor Teresa Harding.
1: Mayor Teresa Harding, of course, her weekly update. I've got her on the phone. You're in a special place at the moment for a special opening.
2: I am. I'm in Brussels West. We have the big grand launch and opening of Woolies out here at Woolies Diamantina. The shops here are just amazing. It's really special. It's lovely to see all the specialty shops around the place as well.
1: Now, Mayor, Marnes and I were talking about this earlier in the week. We've heard that Ipswich, we're tuning up, and I saw your photo to try and break this world record. Can you tell us more about this?
2: Look, can I just thank Matt Chambers, who's the event organiser, and he's the music director for the Ipswich City Big Band. And we're trying to break the world record for the trombone. So we're asking anyone who's, a brass instrument player or the trombonist of all ages and abilities to help us make history during our annual Spark Arts and Cultural Festival. The current world record stands at 368 trombonists. So we're trying to get 400 people together on Sunday the 12th of July in Toolmer Place to break that world record.
1: Now, I do want to ask about this because I played the trumpet when I was a kid.
2: I'm signing you up. That's what I just heard.
1: Well, I did see that you could be a beginner or someone new. So I just wonder if there are going to be any of those trombones at the Aldi's specials.
2: I'll have to speak with Matt and see if we've got any spare ones. But, you know, if you can play the trumpet, you can play the trombone. That similar movement with your mouth.
1: That's what you do. All right.
2: It is.
1: Now, Mayor, we've heard there's a fitness class that's been making a splash in Ipswich. What's that about?
2: Yeah, absolutely. We've got an amazing group of Ipswich locals who meet up each week for the aqua fitness class at the Orion Lagoon. It started last year, we had about 40 participants, but now we have regularly more than 100 people come along each week. So last week I joined in the class to see what it was all about, and it's one of the classes that council runs as part of our active and healthy program. And everything on that program is either free or low cost. And

0: It was a great hoot. It was really fun. Aqua aerobics is great for your body. It was good to get the heat rate going. And the water was heated, which was fantastic.
1: But I just
0: encourage
1: that.
0: People to, yeah, definitely in this weather. But also we have classes, not just for sport and physical classes, but also classes on nutrition and healthy eating as well. So if I encourage people to look at Active and Healthy Ipswich, and you'll see a great range of programs for kids and adults.
1: That's really good. Now, we've got a listener question from Rose Gagolin. Will Springfield to Yamanto train line happen soon?
0: Yeah, look, this is one that we get asked a lot. And in particular, we know that 70% of our growth in Ipswich is going to be along that train line there. And certainly, we've got the funding for it to be shovel-ready. So we're just waiting for the state and the federal government to release the outcomes of the options analysis, and then they'll be doing the very last business case. Look, just to let people know, and I've been very upfront with people that if this proceeds, I don't think it will happen, start even commencing until after the game. Mm. So I would expect that the commencement of construction be around 2034. So it's important that we do go through this process. The train line itself will probably cost between $2 to $3 billion. It's not a cheap project, so all the checks and balances do need to happen, as well as all the environmental clearances.
1: Now, what's on over the weekend? Mother's Day on Sunday, obviously, but there's still plenty to happen tomorrow, Saturday and Sunday.
0: Well, as a mother of three, Mother's Day is the most important thing that's happening on the weekend. But look, tomorrow night, music fans can catch blues rock musician Nathan Cavallari live at Banshee's Bar and Art Space. Tickets are at the door. I'll be attending the 90th anniversary of the granting of the charter for the Ipswich Railways RSL sub-branch, which is amazing. And on Saturday, we have the Handmade Expo, and it's a mega market. It's really huge. I think it's the biggest one they have, this one and the Christmas one, because it's the day before Mother's Day. So if you haven't got your mum something, pop in there. It's a really great store. They have a lot more stores there on Saturday. Also, the Bengali community out here are having a great multicultural festival, which I'll be attending on Saturday. And obviously, the Marburg Show is back, and the Marburg Show will be on this weekend. And it's a really lovely, great country show. Everything is level, and it's really easy to get around, and it's a beautiful, beautiful agricultural show.
1: And I know you're three kids, so good luck on Mother's Day.
0: Thank you.
1: Mayor Teresa Harding, it's always a pleasure. We'll catch you next week.
0: Thanks, Pinky.
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11: There's a car broken down on the Logan Motorway westbound after the Getwell Motorway through Druvale. Traffic is still heavy for Centenary Highway. It's crawling along Ipswich Motorway to Jindalee Bridge. And Western Freeways joined in with slow traffic southbound from Indooroopilly to Fig Tree Pocket. There's still congestion from Wacol to Darra for the Ipswich Motorway eastbound. And Cunningham Highway's got traffic built up westbound at Yamanto through Perga. Get that Queensland holiday feeling at Flight Centre.

0: 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It's Carol Park, another check in 15 minutes on River 949.
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3: Hi there, it's Tonya Thompson with your news update. Two people have been charged following a wild chase and alleged stolen ute from the Gold Coast to Ipswich. Police tracked the vehicle stolen from Brisbane Airport last week from Mudgeribah to Logan, then back to Ipswich where it crashed at a roundabout at Ripley, sparking several spot fires. A 23-year-old man and 22-year-old woman, both from Carrollee, will front court later this month. Concerns for a 12-year-old girl reported missing from Raceview in Ipswich. The girl was last seen around 8:30am yesterday, has not been seen or heard from since. Family and police have concerns for her welfare due to her age and that her disappearance is out of character. Her photo and other details on River 949's webpage. The Federal Blair MP has hit back at claims Inland Rail's $45 billion cost blowout is simply due to inflation, follows comments from Groom MP Garth Hamilton, who argued delays on the Queensland stretch caused the project's price to triple. But Shane Newman says the problem goes far beyond inflation, blaming poor planning and a lack of rail expertise.
4: If the member for Groom was fair dinkum, you would have gone on to Barnaby Joyce, his old mate, and would have said initially, how about you do some planning before this project is underway? There was no planning underway when we came to power. They was underfunded. It was going to cost about $4.5 billion originally, and now it's blown out to $45 billion.
3: And more of us were thinking about making the switch to an EV in the midst of the recent petrol price hike. RACQ's latest quarterly fuel price report for March shows 57% of people were considering electric vehicle, compared to 35% the previous quarter. In some good news, spokesperson Ian Jeffries has confirmed petrol prices are coming down.
5: Petrol prices have eased and stabilised in the last few weeks. Average prices around the larger centres in regional Queensland are between $1.80 and $1.86 per litre.
3: Diesel's currently going for around $2.45 a litre in the Ipswich region.
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6: Hello, I'm Rob McLennan. Another passenger from the cruise ship hit by a deadly hantavirus outbreak has contracted the disease a month after he arrived home from his trip. The Swiss man has tested positive to the virus, which has killed three people and left another three sick. Four Australians are aboard that ship. US President Donald Trump is confident an agreement to end the war with Iran can be struck before he heads to China next week. He claims the regime is desperate to get a deal done.
7: See whether or not they can make a deal that's satisfactory to us. We have it very much under control.
6: Questions are being asked about how Northern Territory child protection workers bungled the case involving Kumanjai Little Baby. It's believed there'd been multiple calls to the department prior to the incident, and Minister Robin Carles told the ABC she wants answers.
8: There are concerns that processes weren't followed correctly, and I'm sure that I'll receive a report from this chief executive once the investigation has been completed.
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6: Boxer Nikita Hughes claimed victory over Oscar Diaz, but it didn't end without controversy. The Aussie throwing some punches while Diaz took a knee halfway through the sixth round. The next rounds of AFL and NRL kick off tonight. The Hawks up against Frio in Aussie rules, and the Dolphins clashing with the Bulldogs in rugby league. Australia's Alexander Vukic has advanced at the Italian Tennis Open after winning his opening round match overnight, but Dario Kazakina has been eliminated. That's the latest news in sport.
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2: River 949, weather.

0: Cloudy and 28 for today. Tomorrow, sunny and 23 on Saturday. Get ready for a start to the day of 5 degrees with a top of 26 and sunny. And Sunday, partly cloudy and 26. I've got
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0: Oh, people are excited. People are frustrated. 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Let's do it right now. Thanks to Elite Portables. 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
2: 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I hope you've been to river949.com, checked out the 10 incorrect guesses. One's close and needs a tweak, needs that right wording. Can you do it today?
3: I hope so.
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2: Bryce in Toowoomba, here's your chance. 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
2: 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One's close, needs a tweak. Ilya will play at 5 o'clock this afternoon. Thanks to Elite Portables Helidon on River 949. 50 grand with the secret sound.
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6: Traffic on the Cunningham Highway has started easing again westbound towards Perga, Middle Road turnoff. It looks like it hasn't eased for Centenary Highway. That is still crawling from the Ipswich Motorway to Jindalee Bridge. Western Freeway's under speed from Moggill Road through to Fig Tree Pocket. And there are pockets of congestion or slow traffic for the Mount Lindsay Highway merging onto the Logan Motorway westbound and also for the Logan Motorway as you're coming through Ellen Grove. At 7-Eleven, choose from a select range of hot food and drinks for just $6. Yes, just $6. You've got a deal at 7-Eleven. 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It's Carol Park. Another check in 15 minutes on River 949.
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15: Traffic on the Cunningham Highway has started easing again westbound towards Perga, Middle Road turnoff. It looks like it hasn't eased for Centenary Highway. That is still crawling from the Ipswich Motorway to Jindalee Bridge. Western Freeway is under speed from Moggill Road through to Fig Tree Pocket. And there are pockets of congestion or slow traffic for the Mount Lindsay Highway merging onto the Logan Motorway westbound and also for the Logan Motorway as you're coming through Ellen Grove. At 7-Eleven, choose from a select range of hot food and drinks for just $6. Yes, just $6. You've got a deal at 7-Eleven. 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It's Carol Park.

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3: Hi there, it's Tony Thompson with your news update. Police have charged 33 people following a hooning crackdown in the Somerset region. The charges stem from an investigation into an alleged large hoon meet at Wivenhoe Hill in late February, where officers found shredded tyres, unplated vehicles, heavy skid marks across the road. Police also issued 51 infringement notices, mostly to spectators, with others for taking part in the hooning or promoting it online. The federal member for Groom says Inland Rail has been stolen from Toowoomba. It follows the Albanese government's decision yesterday to scrap the project after costs blew out to an estimated $4 billion. Contracts for the Queensland border to Toowoomba section had already been approved under the former coalition government. But Groom MP Garth Hamilton has blamed Labor for dragging its feet for years before pulling the plug.
4: For 4 years, I have repeatedly asked questions of the Prime Minister and the Minister for Infrastructure about when this would be delivered. Every step of the way, they have promised they would deliver this. And now, the night before a very bad budget, they tell us they're going to scrap it. I am shocked. This is an absolute punch in the guts for Toowoomba.
3: A candlelight vigil will be held in Springfield tonight to honour the victims of domestic and family violence. Advocates will gather to bring light to the ongoing issue, not only impacting our local region, but nationwide.
5: In 2025, 79 women, their lives were lost to domestic violence in Australia. There is still existing concerns about the high number of women and children in particular who are dying from domestic violence in Australia. And it's really important that we come together as a community to remember.
3: That's Domestic Violence Action Centre CEO Amy Carrington speaking there. The vigil will be held at the Fountain at Orion Springfield Central from 6 p.m. And if you or anyone you know is experiencing domestic violence, phone 1-800-RESPECT. And you might find yourself reaching for an extra blanket for the next couple of nights as temperatures dip in Ipswich and surrounds. Temps will reach just 6 degrees at Amberley overnight before a cool top of 23 tomorrow, 5 degrees cooler than today.
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6: Morning, I'm Rob McLennan. Donald Trump says while he is confident a deal to end the Iran war is close, we need to remember we have been here before. It's reported a one-page memo aimed at bringing the conflict to an end includes plans to hand all of Iran's uranium to the US. Federal police will be on standby for this afternoon's arrival of four ISIS brides and their nine children. They're headed homeward after leaving a Syrian refugee camp. Many are expected to be arrested as soon as they step off their planes. Former opposition leader Susan Lee is reportedly enjoying an extended tour of the US and Europe and will not be around for Saturday's by-election in her old seat of Farah. It's expected to become one nation's first lower house gain at the expense of the coalition. Hope for older Aussies trapped in hospitals because they can't find an aged care bed. State health ministers establishing a task force to deal with it. And US media maverick Ted Turner has died at the age of 87.
2: Elders Real Estate Ipswich. Residential sales and property management. There's an Elders for that. River 949, your sport now.
6: To AFL first, and Judd McVee returns for the Dockers ahead of tonight's blockbuster clash with Hawthorn. Dockers coach Justin Longmuir says the Hawks will be a tough one to beat. In NRL, the Dolphins and Dogs go head-to-head in Brisbane this evening, kicking off round 10. Both sides are on 3 wins and 5 losses. Finns coach Christian Wolff saying the stakes are high.
7: The season hasn't rolled as well as we would have liked it to have, and we certainly haven't got the wins that we would have liked at this stage.
6: That's the latest news and sport.
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1: River 949 weather.
2: Partly cloudy and 28 for today. Tomorrow, sunny and 23 on Saturday. Get ready for a start to the day of 5 degrees with a top of 26 and sunny. And Sunday, partly cloudy and 26.
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2: I still have fuel for you to win. We'll do that with Beat the Bowser at 8:35 this morning. But as we get older, meeting people, not just as friends, but dating and stuff, gets, you know, harder. It's much easier when you're a teenager or in your early 20s. You know, you're hitting the clubs and stuff like that. It's a bit more difficult when your knees hurt. 10 words that changed a woman's ideas about dating. What were they? You had a bad date. I'll tell you about it next at River 949.

0: River 949, good morning. Hinksy, in for Marnie and Campo. Marnes isn't feeling the best today. Get well soon, Marnes. I know she's listening, getting the kids off to school and up and about for this morning. Campo will be listening. He's away with his daughter. And he'll be purely listening to see if the secret sound's gone off or not. Can't leave the job site. Our Total Tools rep can bring tools to you. Total Tools, Toowoomba and Ipswich. Every tool, every trade. If you're a little older and single, dating's tough. Where do you meet people? Do you get on the apps? Are you swiping left and right on Tinder or whatever app you use? There's plenty of fish and stuff like that. Well, someone on social media, this woman, Hayley Lena, went on a date with a 41-year-old bloke. And she said it was a lovely date. He'd organised a trip to a museum, but things went downhill after the date. The audacity of this man. And, of course, she's taken to TikTok to announce this. She hasn't brought it up with him. She's just TikToked it. 2 days after the date, the bloke has sent Hayley a text saying he loved their date and then apparently had 10 words that put her off wanting to date again. He said, "Do you want to PayPal me the cost of your ticket?" Clearly, she had a great time on the date and he was looking for his compensation, his money back. He's asking for a refund, essentially, on the ticket he paid to take her on the date. The audacity. Just get a dog.
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0: still got that congestion for Redbank Plains Road at the Cunningham Highway heading through towards Ipswich, and it's built up for East Street both directions at Brisbane and Limestone Streets, the traffic lights through the CBD. Absolute crawl for traffic on Centenary Highway, Ipswich Motorway to Jindalee Bridge, and Western Freeway. Traffic is under speed from Moggill Road through to Fig Tree Pocket. Trilby Miso Lawyers, supporting Queenslanders after an incident on the road or at work, helping them get back to what feels normal, including time with their four-legged best mate. Trilby Miso Lawyers, it's Carol Park. Another check in 15 minutes on River 949 and the iHeart app.
1: 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We'll have that story next at River 949.

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0: depths of the heart.
1: Such a great artist. Well, Bonnie Tyler's been rushed to hospital for emergency surgery this morning. She's 74 years old, was admitted to a hospital in Portugal for emergency intestinal surgery. This is according to a statement on her official website.

0: As we're very sorry to announce that Bonnie has been admitted to hospital in Faro, Portugal, where she has a home for emergency intestinal surgery, it read. So we wish her a speedy recovery. We'll keep you updated with that as the day goes on. Now, if you're a fan of The Sopranos, you'd know that little Stephen, or Miami Steve from Bruce Springsteen's E Street Band, he played Silvio, the Mob 2IC. It was his first acting gig. He's appeared on Jimmy Fallon's show, and he's dropped a few little hints about his time on the show, saying he almost got the lead, Tony Soprano, and his wife was on it too.
1: Your wife actually played your wife on The Sopranos.
2: That's right.
1: That's your real wife. Look at how cool you guys are. Silvio, is this true that you were actually originally supposed to play Tony Soprano?
2: Yeah. David Chase was in a mood to, like, break all the rules, you know? So yeah. He's going to decide to, you know, cast the lead with a guy who never acted before. and so it came close, and HBO was like, are you out of your mind? This is a big investment for us.
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3: Centenary Highway, traffic is a crawl from the Ipswich motorway to the Jindalee Bridge. It's a little heavy for the Western Freeway around Mongrel Road through Indooroopilly. There's congestion for Ipswich motorway from Centenary Highway to Oxley Road. Build up for Redbank Plains Road as you're approaching the Cunningham Highway westbound, heading through towards Blackstone. 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
5: Hi there, it's Tony Thompson with your news update. A teenage boy is fighting for life after a horror motorbike crash in Logan. The 16-year-old was riding the motorbike with a 28-year-old man in Eagleby last night when it ploughed into the back of a parked car. Both were taken to hospital with the teen suffering critical injuries. The Forensic Crash Unit is investigating. A political stoush has erupted between two local federal MPs over the decision to scrap Inland Rail. Blair MP Shane Newman says the project blew out to $45 billion and warned 1.8-kilometre double-stack freight trains would have had major impacts across Ipswich, the Lockie Valley and the Scenic Rim. Follows claims by Groom MP Garth Hamilton that stopping the rail line in Toowoomba could have saved both the project and the budget. But Mr. Newman says that was never realistic.
6: It was no proposal ever into Toowoomba, and the whole purpose was to get, initially, was to get rail from Melbourne to Brisbane and to port. And so it would have defeated the purpose to go to Toowoomba. It would have been more logical to then go up towards Gladstone, the port of Gladstone. Getting it to Toowoomba was not going to solve the problem.
5: There are still several factors holding drivers back from buying an electric vehicle despite rising fuel prices in recent months. The RACQ's quarterly fuel price report for March shows 57% of drivers are considering an EV now compared to a third of drivers the previous quarter. But spokesperson Ian Jeffries says there are a few factors preventing many people from making the switch.
7: Range anxiety is one of the top considerations or one of the top concerns when people are looking to buy EV. The other one is access to public EV charging stations, with 40% of potential owners highlighting this as a risk.
5: Fuel prices have decreased since the March quarter. Unleaded is currently going for around $1.74 a litre in the Ipswich region. And Ipswich is tuning up for the world record attempt, calling for 400 trombonists to help make musical history. City will try to break the Guinness World Record at Tolmer Place on July 12. To register and for other details, visit the official webpage.
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8: Morning, I'm Rob McLennan. 13 ISIS brides and their children are hours away from landing in Sydney and Melbourne, with some facing arrest as soon as they touch down. Multicultural Affairs Minister Anne Arlees told 7:30 she's confident the kids who've been living in a Syrian refugee camp can live a normal life.
9: I'm a big believer in that the circumstances of your birth shouldn't determine the trajectory of your life.
8: DFAT is confident none of the four Aussies aboard the cruise ship at the centre of a Hanta virus outbreak have been infected. Three passengers have died and another four have tested positive, one of them a Swiss man who left the vessel last month. Donald Trump's confident a deal is close to end the war in Iran, with the two sides reportedly closing in on a one-page memo to end the conflict. However, the president's also warning if an agreement isn't reached, he'll have to resume bombing the hell out of them. Nearly 1,700 businesses across Australia have been forced to close since the start of March. Experts blame cost of living pressure and rising interest.
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8: To AFL, and Hawks assistant coach David Mackay says Jai Newcombe and James Sicily are fit and ready for tonight's blockbuster against Freo.
11: We've had really good weeks where we've been able to sort of, you know, manage the

0: bit and get them to the start lines 100% ready to go.
1: In NRL, the Dolphins have some handy inclusions for their clash with the Bulldogs, welcoming back Cody Nikurima and Jeremy Marshall-King. And Oz boxer Nikita Tsiu has remained undefeated as a pro after last night's sixth-round technical knockout against Spain's Oscar Diaz. That's the latest news in sport.
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4: Tara is from Brussels State School. 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
5: Hi, it's Tara from Brussels State School, and here is today's weather. Partly cloudy and 28 degrees today. Tomorrow will be sunny and 23. Then good looking weekend with partly cloudy weather with temps in the mid-20s. It's Tara from Brussels State School with River 949 weather.
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1: James at Upper Mount Gravatt. Fuel, I know, has come down in price, so you're going to get more bang for your buck if you win something out of Beat the Bowser here. How's it looking at your place?
2: Just under a quarter I got, so this will come out the right time if I get up.
1: Yeah, I filled up yesterday. I laugh because you just watch your bank account go down.
2: Well, that's right. It's kind of crazy because as you're driving, you can even see the needle move sometimes when you're on the highway.
1: Yeah, it's $5. Yeah. Anyway, all right, James, you need to say stop before the Bowser hangs up, and this will be your chance. All right, you ready to play?
2: Yeah, okay.
0: $68. $82. $87. $89. $91.
1: You were going for the big amount, weren't you?
2: Yeah.
1: Oh, mate, missed out today, but that's okay. Play again.
2: That's all good. Cool. Thank you.
1: Thanks, mate. Springer's Rural Traders, where locals dress up, stock up, and shop country. That is Beat the Bowser this morning. We'll do one more tomorrow for a Friday here at River 949.
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0: Ribbon on for nine, Hinksy, Infomani and Campo today. Now, collectively, today, we all need to send good thoughts and white light or whatever that rubbish is that Marnie likes. So that she can get her voice back and join me tomorrow morning because, you know, I really do like working with Marnes and Campo as well. I'm filling in for both of them at the moment. Campo's away. He'll be back on Monday. But Ilya's on the way. He's got 94 minutes non-stop and he's doing it live from West Moreton Anglican College next at River 949.
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4: River 949 Traffic.
5: There's a crash on Redbank Plains Road, not far from Greenwood Village Road, that's causing some pretty nasty delays for traffic in both directions. Easing now on the Western Freeway through Indooroopilly, Fig Tree Pockets and Tannery Highway is still quite heavy northbound from Sumner to Jindalee. No problems reported for the Warrego. Anytime Fitness is celebrating their 18th birthday, so it's time to hit the club. 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If you spot anything on the roads, give us a call on 3813. 31949. It's Carol Park. Another update next hour on River 949.
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8: Hi there, it's Tony Thompson with your news update. Police have cracked down on hooning in the Somerset region, charging 33 people over an alleged illegal car meet near Lake Wivenhoe. Followed an investigation that centred on alleged hoon event at Wivenhoe Hill in late February, where officers found shredded tyres, unplated vehicles and heavy skid marks across the road. Police have issued 51 infringement notices, mostly to spectators, with others fined for hooning or promoting the event online. A Toowoomba MP says the Albanese government's decision to scrap inland rail is a major blow for the region. Federal government confirmed yesterday it will not extend the project into Queensland after cost ballooned to $45 billion.
9: There's no doubt that Toowoomba is a logistics hub. We have the Gore Highway, we have the New England Highway, we have the Warrego Highway. We're connected directly to Melbourne, to Sydney. The railway link was a fantastic opportunity for us to further extend that logistics work and make Queensland and Australia more productive.
8: That's Toowoomba North MP Trevor Watts speaking there. Organisers of tonight's Springfield Candlelight Vigil say community attitudes around domestic violence are improving. Last year, 79 women died in domestic violence related incidents across Australia.
10: What we're noticing is that there is an improved understanding of domestic violence and how complex it can be and how complex it can present in a relationship, particularly around coercive control and the use of coercive control. So it's great to see that the community is taking more interest.
8: That's Domestic Violence Action Centre CEO Amy Carrington speaking there. The vigil will be held at the Fountain at Orion Springfield Central from 6 p.m. And if you or anyone you know is experiencing domestic violence, phone 1-800-RESPECT. And we're set to get a little taste of winter as overnight temps dip to just 5 and 6 degrees for the next couple of nights. During the day, tomorrow will also be significant 5 degrees cooler with a top of 23 degrees.
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11: Hello, I'm Rob McLennan. Heavy security is expected at Sydney and Melbourne airports for today's arrival of the ISIS brides and their children. The four women and nine kids have been living in a Syrian refugee camp. Federal Police Commissioner Chrissy Barrett says her team will greet them when they arrive.
12: Some individuals will be arrested and charged. Some will face continued investigations.
11: Donald Trump says there's a good chance the war with Iran will soon

0: Be over. The US and Tehran are working on a one-page memo aimed at ending the conflict. DFAT doesn't believe the four Australians aboard a ship at the centre of a hantavirus outbreak have been infected. It comes as Spain orders the Canary Islands to take that vessel in. Two passengers and a crew member suspected of having the virus have been evacuated from the ship, and a former passenger has tested positive in Switzerland despite leaving the ship last month.
1: Brothers Leagues Club Ipswich, celebrating 50 years and over $5 million community support over the past 10 years.
2: River 949, your sport now.
0: Speculation is growing that Michael Voss's time as coach of AFL club Carlton is nearing an end, but former West Coast coach Adam Simpson's told 360 he's not comfortable talking about whether he will take the reins.
3: Whether you're working at the club or not, I don't think it's appropriate to talk about.
0: The Dolphins have some key reinforcements for tonight's NRL clash with the Dogs, Cody Nikorima and Jeremy Marshall-King, both back. Aussie boxer Nikita Su has beaten Spain's Oscar Diaz with a sixth-round TKO in their super welterweight bout in Newcastle. And that's the latest news in sport.
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2: 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Weather.
5: Out of the studio, into the beautiful green surrounds of Westmac Anglican College. Weather looking glorious today. Nice sunny day. Looking at 28 degrees. Partly cloudy at times. No sign of any rain today. We'll drop down to 6 degrees tomorrow. Sunny. That's the bonus 23. Into the weekends. We spoke about this all week. It's going to be the coldest day of the year so far. A nice taste test of winter. Start at 5 degrees up to 26 and sunny. At the moment, at Westmac Anglican College, 22. Gatton, 21. Toowoomba, 16.
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G'day there, it's Ilya. 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

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Ilya, this morning, what a great place. 70 acres, lots of space, that seamless journey from prep to year 12. And they've got a brand new student hub at the heart of the college. Come and see the open event for yourself today. Next 15 minutes, Rob Thomas flying solo. That cracker song from Leonard Skinner. Canada's Magic, Lenny Kravitz. 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